0: area and found the phrase, quote, clean hands, dirty dollar sign, meaning money, in spray paint.
1: Fox's David Spahn. This comes weeks after President Trump claimed the reflecting pool was vandalized. Charges against the former Olympian accused in that case were dropped. What could have been a mid-air collision between two American Airlines jets avoided in the Phoenix area after a quick-thinking air traffic controller realized they had the same call sign.
2: Referring to one plane as American 2482 on the arrival and the other American 2482 on the departure, making sure they didn't get too close to each other. The controller said he had never seen two planes with the same call sign nearly merge in the same place at the same time.
1: Fox's Kevin Uretsky. The FAA and American Airlines are investigating. A powerful magnitude 7.7 earthquake has struck off the coast of Indonesia. No immediate casualties or damage has been reported. A tsunami warning has been issued for Indonesia, and they're urging people to stay away from beaches and riverbanks. 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
4: I'm Petty Officer Second Class Christian Kibler. In Japan, U.S. airmen with the 374th Logistics Readiness Squadron provided humanitarian assistance and disaster relief support following the 2026 Kumamoto earthquake. This effort enabled air crews to strengthen their ability to support humanitarian relief operations in real-world conditions. In the Pacific Ocean, Nimitz-class aircraft carrier USS Theodore Roosevelt, CVN-71, hosted a Friends and Family Day cruise. Theodore Roosevelt's Friends and Family Day cruise showcases carrier strike group capabilities and the professionalism of the crew. And in the Republic of Korea, U.S. soldiers assigned to the 2nd Infantry Division and ROC U.S. Combined Division completed a first-person view drone training exercise. Integrating unmanned aerial systems across units sharpens real-time aerial reconnaissance and tactical communication. This has been your Pacific Pulse. I'm Petty Officer 2nd Class Christian Kibler.
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6: The NFL today suspended Atlanta Falcons defensive end James Pierce 8 games for violating the personal conduct policy. The NFL also suspended Commanders defensive end Dorrance Armstrong 1 game for violating the personal conduct policy. Titans cornerback Nazee Johnson 6 games for violating the performance-enhancing substances policy. And Bills defensive tackle Fedarian Mathis 3 games for violating the substance abuse policy. Yahoo Sports reported Seattle Seahawks defensive end DeMarcus Lawrence will retire after the 2026 season. The New York Jets will hold quarterback Geno Smith out of tonight's preseason game against Tampa Bay because of foot soreness. NBA, the Cleveland Cavaliers are trading guard Dennis Schroeder and cash to Charlotte for guard Trey Mann. Baseball, Seiya Suzuki's 3-run home run was the difference in the Cubs' 3-0 victory over the Cardinals at Wrigley Field.
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0: AFN Bavaria Radio News. I'm Sergeant Michael Bradle. American Forces Network sat down with the U.S. Army Europe and Africa Registry of Motor Vehicles to learn more about vehicle registration in Europe. Here's Staff Sergeant Maxine Bain with the story.
1: All vehicles, whether they were purchased in Germany or the United States, must be fully registered with the U.S. Army Europe and Africa Registry of Motor Vehicles. Victor Bizon, the operations manager of the USRAF RMV, spoke about the online registration process.
2: All you need to do is you go get your vehicle inspected. You get the inspection document. You have that pre-filled 191 Oscar. Those two things and a copy of your driver's license. You load it into the portal. Our folks will review. They'll verify your information off of DEERS. Make sure you're still good to go. You'll pay for your renewal, whether it's 1 or 2 years. And then up to a week and a half later, in your box, you have to go sign for it, of course, because we have to send it certified mail. But to your APO, you will get your renewal sticker and your new registration. You don't lose any time. We encourage people to get this done. Like right now, in fact, you have to have 30 days remaining on your registration to even enter the process.
1: Bizon also spoke about common registration renewal mistakes and how to correct them.
2: 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Prescriptive.
3: Sure. Yeah.
2: And if you follow the process, you check the blocks, you provide the documentation, you'll sail right through.
1: For more information on vehicle registration in U.S. Army Garrison Bavaria, visit home.army.mil/Bavaria.
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1: The Grafenbeer Field Office would like to raise awareness of unmanned aerial systems and drones over USAG Bavaria installations and how to report sightings. 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
2: Welcome aboard.
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0: I'm Dave Packer. Bracing in Hawaii for what could be a hurricane when it arrives this weekend. The Red Cross says it's mobilizing staff and volunteers at Inspire Church. Pastor Clint Chinnan says his team is ready.
1: We were able to provide beddings, food, shelter, not just for our people, but for their pets.
0: ABC's Alex Stone.
2: Hurricane warnings are now up for Hawaii County as Tropical Storm Lala continues churning closer to the Hawaiian Islands. It's now forecast to become a hurricane as it approaches a big island on Saturday. The exact timing and intensity are still uncertain, and much of it will depend on how close it tracks to the Hawaiian Islands. But still, heavy rain, strong wind, and rough surf are expected in Hawaii through the weekend.
0: In a New York courtroom, Luigi Mangione pleaded guilty today to two federal stalking charges and admitted to killing UnitedHealthcare CEO Brian Thompson. He now faces up to life in federal prison. Mangione's defense attorney, Karen Friedman Agnifilo, today said that Mangione still needs to fight the state charges.
3: Like the thousands of people who've reached out since this tragedy to share their own experiences, he believed that the system had failed him and destroyed his life.
0: The Army says it's temporarily grounding all Apache helicopter flights in the wake of Wednesday's fatal crash near Fort Hood in Texas that left two soldiers dead. Now an investigation. ABC News contributor and aviation analyst John Nance.
4: They'll be looking for whether or not this was engaged in a particular run. In other words, was it on a training mission or was it just flying from point A to point B. They'll be certainly looking for anything that indicates that there was a loss of control.
0: President Trump denying reports. Families of service members aboard the USS Abraham Lincoln are concerned for their loved ones' health.
5: That ship is moving right now, or very shortly, and it's being replaced with another very similar ship. No. Not nearly long enough.
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6: This is your News in One. Reporting for AFN Europe, I'm Army Sergeant Nick Larocco. A new hand is at the helm of America's Guardians of the Galaxy in Europe and Africa following a change of command ceremony at Ramstein Air Base, Germany. Incoming commander for U.S. Space Forces in Europe, Space Forces Africa, Brigadier General Christopher Fernangel says he plans to preserve the legacy of his predecessor while continuing to expand Space Force capabilities.
7: The shifting geopolitical landscape, a seemingly increased cooperation among competitors, as well as technology advancements, will require us to evolve as we navigate an ever-changing operational environment.
6: Outgoing commander, Brigadier General Jacob Middleton, relinquished command after 2 years in the position. His tenure will be defined by key milestones, including establishing strategic pacts with Eastern European allies and enhancing security cooperation on the African continent. That was your News in One. I'm Army Sergeant Nick Larocco.
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9: The Chicago Cubs shut out the Cardinals today 3-0. The Cards offense went 3 for 30. Tonight, the Reds have a 1-0 lead on the Marlins, bottom of the sixth. Pirates leading Boston 3-0 in the bottom of the fourth, make it 4-0 now in the fourth. White Sox at Tigers, a 3-3 tie in the top of the fourth. White Sox, the first place team in the AL Central, 2.5 game lead over Detroit. The Rays have won 9 in a row. They're down 1-0 top of the second inning against the Orioles. The Yankees second in the AL East, 6.5 games back at Tampa Bay. Yankees scoreless at Toronto in the bottom of the second inning. The NFL suspended edge rusher James Pierce of the Atlanta Falcons for 8 games for violating the league's personal conduct policy. He'd been arrested for domestic violence back in February. And Commanders defensive end Dorrance Armstrong suspended without pay 1 game.

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2: Moments of America's military. On August 20th, 1833, Benjamin Harrison was born. He would go on to become a distinguished Civil War Union general and the 23rd President of the United States. Unlike many political figures of his era who held merely honorary commissions, Harrison was a true combat commander who bravely led his troops from the front, rightfully earning his general's star. And this has been this week's Reflective Moments of America's Military.
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0: 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I'm Sergeant Michael Bradel. Whether you're a service member or a government civilian, mentorship and coaching can help improve your career. Here's Corporal Patricia Beltramo with the story.
1: The Department of War Coaching Program is a personal and professional mentorship program that is available to all service members and DOW civilians. The American Forces Network took the opportunity to sit down with Nicole Mead, a DOW coach, to learn more.
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1: Mead also spoke about how a participant chooses and works with a DOW coach.
2: 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That is your private, confidential, one-on-one time to unpack who you are as a human.
1: For more information on the DOW coaching program and to locate a coach, visit dcpas.osd.mil and search for coaching.
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0: never say.
1: Hey, sport. What's happening? 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
1: Also, I need you to finish my work, too, because I'll be at my cat's toga party. Okay? Thanks a lot, sport.
3: 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Breathe in for 5 seconds, exhale for 5, and repeat for up to 5 minutes. 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

0: is on the way. I'm Lee Silasera, Fox News. President Trump is downplaying worries about months-long deployments for U.S. warships while also acknowledging another aircraft carrier is heading to the Middle East.
1: The USS Abraham Lincoln will soon be relieved amid growing concerns from some Navy families and lawmakers about morale on the warship.
2: That ship is moving right now, or very shortly, and it's being replaced with another very similar ship.
1: The Lincoln has been at sea for 9 months, first deployed in the Pacific before sailing to the Middle East ahead of the war with Iran. Asked if he's worried about the length of deployments, President Trump told reporters,
2: No. Not nearly long enough.
1: Pentagon officials have characterized some reporting about conditions aboard the Lincoln as misrepresented.
0: Fox's Jared Halpern at the White House, while delivering a speech on New York's Long Island, the president said he won't apologize for higher gas prices.
3: You just have to remember that what we're doing is a great service for the world, not only for ourselves, for the world, and we're really doing a great job.
0: This, as Democrats say, the main concern as we head into the midterms is affordability. Luigi Mangione has pled guilty to federal stalking charges in the killing of United Healthcare CEO Brian Thompson.
4: Mangione read from a statement expressing no remorse, admitting, quote, before traveling to New York, I used a 3D printer to make part of a gun. On the morning of December 4, 2024, I shot Mr. Thompson in Manhattan and he died. I knew what I was doing was illegal.
0: Fox's Brian Yenis had been had in federal court. Mangione faces life in prison on the federal charges as his lawyers are now seeking to dismiss the state case against him on double jeopardy grounds. He's pled not guilty on state murder charges. A 41-year-old woman from Kentucky in custody after authorities say she vandalized the World War II memorial in Washington, D.C. using red paint. America's listening to Fox News.
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7: In Major League Baseball, the Cubs shut out the Cardinals 3-0. The Reds beat the Marlins 1-0 tonight behind Chase Burns. The winning pitcher for Cincinnati is 14-2. At Pittsburgh, the Pirates have a 7-2 advantage on the Red Sox in the top of the seventh. The White Sox, bottom of the seventh, lead at Detroit 8-5. The Chicago White Sox with a 2.5-game lead in the AL Central over Detroit. Tampa Bay has won 9 straight games. The Rays are tied with Baltimore 2-2 in the top of the fifth. Yankees lead 1-0 at the Blue Jays, bottom of the sixth inning, and the Nationals are up 1-0 at the Mets, bottom of the sixth. Just one hit for the Mets so far. Nationals all-star shortstop C.J. Abrams will be moved to second base. He leads the league in errors with 19. The Giants will host the all-star game in 2028. Next year, the Cubs will host it at Wrigley Field. Former LSU baseball coach Skip Bertman died at age 88.
6: 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Trusted

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0: AFN Bavaria Radio News. I'm Sergeant Michael Bradle. American Forces Network sat down with the U.S. Army Europe and Africa Registry of Motor Vehicles to learn more about vehicle registration in Europe. Here's Staff Sergeant Maxine Bain with the story.
1: All vehicles, whether they were purchased in Germany or the United States, must be fully registered with the U.S. Army Europe and Africa Registry of Motor Vehicles. Victor Bison, the operations manager of the USRAV RMV, spoke about the online registration process.
2: All you need to do is you go get your vehicle inspected. You get the inspection document. You have that pre-filled 191 Oscar. Those two things and a copy of your driver's license. You load it into the portal. Our folks will review. They'll verify your information off of DEERS. Make sure you're still good to go. You'll pay for your renewal, whether it's 1 or 2 years. And then up to a week and a half later, in your box, you have to go sign for it, of course, because we have to send it certified mail. But to your APO, you will get your renewal sticker and your new registration. You don't lose any time. We encourage people to get this done. Like right now, in fact, you have to have 30 days remaining on your registration to even enter the process.
1: Bison also spoke about common registration renewal mistakes and how to correct them.
2: Unfortunately, we have about a 1/3 rejection rate because people will either, they don't include their driver's license or they don't include the inspection form. I mean, we try to make it, you know, very, very, what's the word I'm looking for? Prescriptive.
3: Sure, yeah.
2: And if you follow the process, you check the blocks, you provide the documentation, you'll sail right through.
1: For more information on vehicle registration in U.S. Army Garrison Bavaria, visit home.army.mil/Bavaria.
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0: what are we doing tonight, Mr. J?
1: Oh, well, you know, the usual. Steal a puppy and then get some drinks.
0: Sounds fun. Where are we going?
1: Sorry, Toots, but I drink alone.
0: Listen here, Buster. You always gotta have a friend to watch your back. And that's what I'm gonna do.
1: Well, since you put it that way...
0: What are friends for? Speaking of which, you buy it.
1: Oh, fine. But you're stealing the taxi.
2: Explore the Dolomites with the Wild Boar over Labor Day weekend. 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This trip is a small group trip where we camp as well, so sign up early.
3: And that's the bottom line.
4: Welcome to this week's Reflective Moments of America's Military. On August 16, 1959, the United States mourned the passing of Fleet Admiral William Bull Halsey. As the masterful commander of the U.S. Third Fleet during World War II, Halsey's aggressive and brilliant leadership led to key naval victories across the Pacific Theater, effectively decimating Japan's naval power and ensuring American dominance at sea. And this has been this week's Reflective Moments of America's Military.
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1: From ABC News, I'm Dave Packer. Luigi Mangione has officially pleaded guilty to two federal charges in an open court, admitting to killing UnitedHealthcare CEO Brian Thompson in December of 2024. Tears from Thompson's family inside the courtroom, but outside, says ABC's Aaron Katursky.
2: To some, Mangione became a folk hero, the face of their cause. But fewer supporters showed up, a few sobbing in the hallway. Still, as the Thompson family was rushed from the courthouse to a waiting car, chants of America loves Luigi.
1: NYPD Commissioner Jessica Tisch.
3: To those who idolize Luigi Mangione, I say this. Violence is not a cause. Murder is not a message. And a killer is certainly not a hero.
1: A tropical storm on a collision course with the 50th state.
4: Tropical storm Lala in the Pacific is barreling towards Hawaii. On the forecast track, it could become a Category 1 hurricane by Saturday morning as it approaches the Big Island. A hurricane warning is in effect.
1: ABC meteorologist Leslie Lopez in Indonesia. At least two people dead and collapsed buildings and homes after a powerful magnitude 7.7 earthquake off the coast. President Trump is denying reports that families of service members aboard the USS Abraham Lincoln are concerned for their loved ones' health and safety. The record deployment at sea now for 9 months, the president asked if that's too long.
5: No. Not nearly long enough.
1: Two American Airlines planes over Arizona, both with the same call numbers, American Flight 2482. One arriving, the other departing, a very alert air traffic controller calling the respective flights 2484 departure and 2482 arrival, all caught by ATC.com.
6: I'm glad it all worked out there. It could have been disastrous, but I'm glad it all worked out.
7: Yeah, same frequency and pointing right at each other. That's pretty crazy.
6: Yeah.
1: The FAA investigating. 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
10: In Major League Baseball tonight at Houston, Yordan Alvarez has hit his 36th home run of the season. The Stros are leading Seattle 5-2 in the top of the fifth. At Toronto, it's now Blue Jays 3-1 over the Yankees in the top of the ninth. The Tampa Bay Rays, first in the AL East, have won 9 games in a row, but Baltimore leads at Tampa Bay 6-2 in the bottom of the eighth. Ninth inning, Padres ahead at Cleveland 7-5. Two outs in the ninth, it's the Pirates at home ahead of Boston 8-3. The White Sox won at Detroit 9-5, so the Sox now with a 3.5 game lead in the AL Central over Detroit. Miguel Vargas hit 2 home runs. He has 27. Cincinnati shut out Miami 1-0. The Cubs shut out St. Louis 3-0 today. New Orleans Saints rookie wide receiver Jordan Tyson will miss some time with a hamstring injury. WNBA Indiana over Dallas. Caitlin Clark 29 points.
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2: reincarnated. I'm a stargazer. 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
2: Hello, this is Hakan Turan. 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

0: 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I'm Sergeant Michael Bradel. Whether you're a service member or a government civilian, mentorship and coaching can help improve your career. Here's Corporal Patricia Beltramo with the story.
1: The Department of War Coaching Program is a personal and professional mentorship program that is available to all service members and DOW civilians. The American Forces Network took the opportunity to sit down with Nicole Mead, a DOW coach, to learn more.
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1: Mead also spoke about how a participant chooses and works with a DOW coach.
2: 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That is your private, confidential, one-on-one time to unpack who you are as a human.
1: For more information on the DOW coaching program and to locate a coach, visit dcpas.osd.mil and search for coaching.
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6: Serving U.S. forces across Europe.

She'll be all right. No riding shining armored knight. She will save herself this time. And in fact, tonight, she did confirm. The cold never lasts, my darling. It just teaches the heart how to

0: on the Eagle.
1: Dips. I'm Deborah Valentine, Fox News. President Donald Trump on Long Island, New York, touting lower crime rates.
2: The president traveled to his home state, New York, to rally with law enforcement on Long Island.
3: We ended the war on police, and we declared a very strong war on crime.
2: President Trump is touting new statistics from the FBI showing last year had the single largest year-to-year drop in violent crime since FBI records began in 1936.
3: Together, we're showing what is possible when you finally have a president in the White House who supports our police, who lets you do your jobs.
2: Crime rates have been trending down following a spike during the COVID pandemic. President Trump says the plummeting crime is due to his border policy and surging National Guard troops into some cities. At the White House, Jared Halpern, Fox News.
1: Tropical storm Lala is on approach to Hawaii, expected to become a hurricane with intense wind and flooding rain.
4: We know that the threat from Lala is growing here on Oahu because this morning here in Honolulu, we got added to a tropical storm watch. So that's new for us. And it means that tropical storm force winds are possible within or likely within the next 48 hours. And that's what emergency crews especially are preparing for. Honolulu police was out making sure that their emergency response vehicles were ready to go. They were fueled generators and making sure that if they need to deploy, they are ready. Over on the Big Island is where we start to see that deterioration a bit sooner. But for now, it's somewhat business as usual. We have tourists out, surfers are out too, taking advantage of some choppy waves out there, and businesses are open, but the window to prepare is getting smaller.
1: Fox Weather's Katie Byrne reporting from Honolulu. A new aircraft carrier, the USS George Washington, has started heading towards the Middle East as follows reports of mental health and supply issues aboard the USS Abraham Lincoln. 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
7: In Major League Baseball tonight, the Padres won their sixth game in a row, 7-5 at Cleveland. The Dodgers are out to a 1-0 lead on the Brewers. Also in progress, it's the Giants scoreless against the Rockies in the top of the third. The San Francisco Giants will be hosting the All-Star game in 2028. Next year, the Cubs will. At Wrigley Field today, Cubs over St. Louis 3-0. Cincinnati shut out Miami tonight 1-0, winning Reds pitcher Chase Burns, now 14-2. Houston is holding on to a 5-4 lead over the Seattle Mariners in the top of the eighth. Yordan Alvarez with his 36th home run. Toronto beat the Yankees 3-1, but Tampa Bay was a loser. It was 6-5 Baltimore the final. That ends the Rays' 9-game winning streak. The White Sox won at Detroit 9-5, so the White Sox are up 3.5 games over Detroit. Detroit in the AL Central. Miguel Vargas hit two homers.
8: Yeah. AFN the Eagle.
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0: 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Here's Staff Sergeant Maxine Bain with the story.
1: All vehicles, whether they were purchased in Germany or the United States, must be fully registered with the U.S. Army Europe and Africa Registry of Motor Vehicles. Victor Bizon, the operations manager of the USRAV RMV, spoke about the online registration process.
2: All you need to do is you go get your vehicle inspected. You get the inspection document. You have that pre-filled 191 Oscar. Those two things and a copy of your driver's license. You load it into the portal. Our folks will review. They'll verify your information off of DEERS, make sure you're still good to go. You'll pay for your renewal, whether it's 1 or 2 years. And then up to a week and a half later, in your box, you have to go sign for it, of course, because we have to send it certified mail. But to your APO, you will get your renewal sticker and your new registration. You don't lose any time. We encourage people to get this done. Like right now, in fact, you have to have 30 days remaining on your registration to even enter the process.
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2: Unfortunately, we have about a 1/3 rejection rate. 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I mean, we try to make it, you know, very, very, what's the word I'm looking for? Prescriptive.
3: Sure. Yeah.
2: And if you follow the process, you check the blocks, you provide the documentation, you'll sail right through.
1: For more information on vehicle registration in U.S. Army Garrison Bavaria, visit home.army.mil/Bavaria.
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0: Dave Packer. Luigi Mangione has officially pleaded guilty to two federal charges in an open court, admitting to killing UnitedHealthcare CEO Brian Thompson in December of 2024. Tears from Thompson's family inside the courtroom, but outside, says ABC's Aaron Katursky.
1: To some, Mangione became a folk hero, the face of their cause. But fewer supporters showed up, a few sobbing in the hallway. Still, as the Thompson family was rushed from the courthouse to a waiting car, chants of America loves Luigi.
0: NYPD Commissioner Jessica Tisch.
2: To those who idolize Luigi Mangione, I say this. Violence is not a cause. Murder is not a message, and a killer is certainly not a hero.
0: A tropical storm on a collision course with the 50th state.
3: Tropical storm Lala in the Pacific is barreling towards Hawaii. On the forecast track, it could become a Category 1 hurricane by Saturday morning as it approaches the Big Island. A hurricane warning is in effect.
0: ABC meteorologist Leslie Lopez in Indonesia. At least two people dead and collapsed buildings and homes after a powerful magnitude 7.7 earthquake off the coast. President Trump is denying reports that families of service members aboard the USS Abraham Lincoln are concerned for their loved ones' health and safety. The record deployment at sea now for 9 months, the president asked if that's too long.
4: No. Not nearly long enough.
0: Two American Airlines planes over Arizona, both with the same call numbers, American Flight 2482. One arriving, the other departing. A very alert air traffic controller calling the respective flights 2484 departure and 2482 arrival, all caught by ATC.com.
5: I'm glad it all worked out there. It could have been disastrous, but I'm glad it all worked out.
6: Yeah, same frequency and pointing right at each other. That's pretty crazy.
5: Yeah.
0: The FAA investigating. 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
8: I'm Petty Officer Second Class Christian Kibler. In Japan, U.S. Airmen with the 374th Logistics Readiness Squadron provided humanitarian assistance and disaster relief support following the 2026 Kumamoto earthquake. This effort enabled air crews to strengthen their ability to support humanitarian relief operations in real-world conditions. In the Pacific Ocean, Nimitz-class aircraft carrier USS Theodore Roosevelt, CVN-71, hosted a Friends and Family Day cruise. 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And in the Republic of Korea, U.S. soldiers assigned to the 2nd Infantry Division and ROC U.S. Combined Division completed a first-person view drone training exercise. Integrating unmanned aerial systems across units sharpens real-time aerial reconnaissance and tactical communication. This has been your Pacific Pulse. I'm Petty Officer 2nd Class Christian Kibler.
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10: The Houston Astros have just scored five times in the bottom of the 10th to beat Seattle 10-7, the game-winning three-run homer from Christian Walker. The Texas Rangers are in action tonight as well and now trailing 4-3 at the A's in the top of the 7th. In the AL West standings, the Rangers started the night two games behind first-place Houston. In the Central, the White Sox now have a 3.5-game lead over Detroit. White Sox won at Detroit 9-5. The Yankees are second place in the AL East, still 6.5 games behind Tampa Bay. Yanks were beaten 3-1 at Toronto. Tampa Bay lost at home 6-5 to Baltimore. That ended the Rays' 9-game winning streak. The Padres won their 6th in a row, 7-5 at Cleveland. Cincinnati and Chase Burns shut out Miami 1-0.

0: In an NFL preseason game, Denver dominated at Atlanta 27-7. The Broncos led 24-0 at halftime.
1: Fresh music. Familiar voice.
2: 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AFN, the Eagle.

0: USAG Bavaria Religious Support Operations wants to thank our over 800 volunteers, from ushers to children's church teachers, catechists, small group leaders, AV techs, admin volunteers, all of you. Without you, our worship, our religious education, and our special programs would be so greatly diminished. Thank you for your spirit of giving. On behalf of the entire RSO, thank you for the spiritual resiliency you're building in your community.
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2: 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By placing high-quality books and content-rich instructional materials at the center of the educational experience, DOEA is cultivating knowledgeable, thoughtful, and capable young people who are prepared for success in school, service, and life.
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it takes time. I'm coming to get you. Walking a straight line. I need me a breakthrough. The grapevine, sipping the grape juice. Chopping up. It's getting harder to face you.

0: AFN Bavaria Radio News. I'm Sergeant Michael Bradel. Whether you're a service member or a government civilian, mentorship and coaching can help improve your career. Here's Corporal Patricia Beltramo with the story.
1: The Department of War Coaching Program is a personal and professional mentorship program that is available to all service members and DOW civilians. The American Forces Network took the opportunity to sit down with Nicole Mead, a DOW coach, to learn more.
2: Okay. Coaching is a professional development tool, just like mentoring. One thing that we like to say about coaching is pulling wisdom out, where mentoring is pouring wisdom in. And so a coach is like a thinking partner that helps you unpack that, understand what your goals are, and sets that accountability to help you reach them.
1: Mead also talked about how the coaching and mentorship program works.
2: 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Our DOW coaches, formal coaches, have all completed a coach certification training program that has a code of ethics. 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
1: Mead also spoke about how a participant chooses and works with a DOW coach.
2: As we look at coaching, what happens is you reach out for a coach and get paired with a coach. That is your private, confidential, one-on-one time to unpack who you are as a human.
1: For more information on the DOW coaching program and to locate a coach, visit dcpas.osd.mil and search for coaching.
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0: Hello, my name is Grant McCormick. I'm the Regional Vice President for USO Europe, the Middle East, and Africa. And I just really want to thank AFM for giving me this opportunity to give a shout out to all of our volunteers out there. Thank you so much for what you do. What a force you are. We have a tagline that says, we're the force behind the force, but our USO volunteers, they're the force behind us. Thank you so much.
1: 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We can't wait to see you there.
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0: Dips. I'm Deborah Valentine, Fox News. President Donald Trump on Long Island, New York, touting lower crime rates.
1: The president traveled to his home state, New York, to rally with law enforcement on Long Island.
2: We ended the war on police, and we declared a very strong war on crime.
1: President Trump is touting new statistics from the FBI showing last year had the single largest year-to-year drop in violent crime since FBI records began in 1936.
2: Together, we're showing what is possible when you finally have a president in the White House who supports our police, who lets you do your jobs.
1: Crime rates have been trending down following a spike during the COVID pandemic. President Trump says the plummeting crime is due to his border policy and surging National Guard troops into some cities. At the White House, Jared Halpern, Fox News.
0: Tropical storm Lala is on approach to Hawaii, expected to become a hurricane with intense wind and flooding rain.
3: We know that the threat from Lala is growing here on Oahu because this morning here in Honolulu, we got added to a tropical storm watch. So that's new for us. And it means that tropical storm force winds are possible within or likely within the next 48 hours. And that's what emergency crews especially are preparing for. Honolulu police was out making sure that their emergency response vehicles were ready to go. They were fueling generators and making sure that if they need to deploy, they are ready. Over on the Big Island is where we start to see that deterioration a bit sooner. But for now, it's somewhat business as usual. We have tourists out, surfers are out too, taking advantage of some choppy waves out there, and businesses are open, but the window to prepare is getting smaller.
0: Fox Weather's Katie Byrne reporting from Honolulu. A new aircraft carrier, the USS George Washington, has started heading towards the Middle East as follows reports of mental health and supply issues aboard the USS Abraham Lincoln. 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
6: A complete and total adventure with closer Edwin Diaz on the mound at Dodger Stadium again tonight. L.A. trying to protect a 3-1 lead against Milwaukee. Diaz still in. He's thrown about 25 pitches in the top of the ninth. With two outs and bases loaded, the Dodgers are up 3-1, in part thanks to a great stop at second base, resulting in an out and assist from Tommy Edmond. Houston beat Seattle in 10 innings, 10-7, with five runs in the bottom of the 10th. Texas was at the A's tonight, and it wound up being an Athletics 8-3 victory over the Rangers. That means Texas is now three games back of first-place Houston in the AL West. By the way, for Houston, Yordan Alvarez with his 36th home run of the season. Kansas City beat the Angels 7-6. Update, Diaz gets a ground out. It is a final. Dodgers over the Brewers 3-1.
7: Wherever you are,

0: That's when I said, I don't care how much it costs. Give me the red Corvette.
1: Hilarious.
2: Your build, sir.
1: I can pay for myself.
0: Nonsense. Let the man handle this. Take my card.
1: I said I can pay for myself.
2: Sir, your card has been declined.
0: There's no way. I just got paid.
1: Next Wednesday, do yourself a favor and get a pay inquiry from the finance team on Rose Barracks. Here, sir, take my card.
2: Very good, madam.
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0: 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I'm Sergeant Michael Bradel. American Forces Network sat down with the U.S. Army Europe and Africa Registry of Motor Vehicles to learn more about vehicle registration in Europe. Here's Staff Sergeant Maxine Bain with the story.
1: All vehicles, whether they were purchased in Germany or the United States, must be fully registered with the U.S. Army Europe and Africa Registry of Motor Vehicles. Victor Bison, the operations manager of the USRAV RMV, spoke about the online registration process.
2: All you need to do is you go get your vehicle inspected. You get the inspection document. You have that pre-filled 191 Oscar. Those two things and a copy of your driver's license. You load it into the portal. Our folks will review. They'll verify your information off of DEERS, make sure you're still good to go. You'll pay for your renewal, whether it's 1 or 2 years. And then up to a week and a half later, in your box, you have to go sign for it, of course, because we have to send it certified mail. But to your APO, you will get your renewal sticker and your new registration. You don't lose any time. We encourage people to get this done. Like right now, in fact, you have to have 30 days remaining on your registration to even enter the process.
1: Bison also spoke about common registration renewal mistakes and how to correct them.
2: Unfortunately, we have about a 1/3 rejection rate. Because people will either, they don't include their driver's license or they don't include the inspection form. I mean, we try to make it, you know, very, very, what's the word I'm looking for? Prescriptive.
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2: From ABC News, I'm Dave Packer. Luigi Mangione has officially pleaded guilty to two federal charges in an open court, admitting to killing UnitedHealthcare CEO Brian Thompson in December of 2024. Tears from Thompson's family inside the courtroom, but outside, says ABC's Aaron Katursky.
3: To some, Mangione became a folk hero, the face of their cause. But fewer supporters showed up, a few sobbing in the hallway. Still, as the Thompson family was rushed from the courthouse to a waiting car, chants of America loves Luigi.
2: NYPD Commissioner Jessica Tisch.
4: To those who idolize Luigi Mangione, I say this. Violence is not a cause. Murder is not a message, and a killer is certainly not a hero.
2: A tropical storm on a collision course with the 50th state.
5: Tropical storm Lala in the Pacific is barreling towards Hawaii. On the forecast track, it could become a Category 1 hurricane by Saturday morning as it approaches the Big Island. A hurricane warning is in effect.
2: ABC meteorologist Leslie Lopez in Indonesia. At least two people dead and collapsed buildings and homes after a powerful magnitude 7.7 earthquake off the coast. President Trump is denying reports that families of service members aboard the USS Abraham Lincoln are concerned for their loved ones' health and safety. The record deployment at sea now for 9 months, the president asked if that's too long.
6: No. Not nearly long enough.
2: Two American Airlines planes over Arizona, both with the same call numbers, American Flight 2482. One arriving, the other departing, a very alert air traffic controller calling the respective flights 2484 departure and 2482 arrival, all caught by ATC.com.
7: I'm glad it all worked out there. Could have been disastrous, but I'm glad it all worked out.
8: Yeah, same frequency and pointing right at each other. That's pretty crazy.
7: Yeah.
2: The FAA investigating. 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
9: This is your News at One. Reporting for AFN Europe, I'm Army Sergeant Nick Larocco. A new hand is at the helm of America's Guardians of the Galaxy in Europe and Africa following a change of command ceremony at Ramstein Air Base, Germany. Incoming commander for U.S. Space Forces in Europe, Space Forces Africa, Brigadier General Christopher Fernangle says he plans to preserve the legacy of his predecessor while continuing to expand Space Force capabilities.
10: The shifting geopolitical landscape, a seemingly increased cooperation among competitors, as well as technology advancements, will require us to evolve as we navigate an ever-changing operational environment.
9: Outgoing commander, Brigadier General Jacob Middleton, relinquished command after 2 years in the position. His tenure will be defined by key milestones, including establishing strategic pacts with Eastern European allies and enhancing security cooperation on the African continent. That was your News in One. I'm Army Sergeant Nick Larocco.
11: From the Fox Sports studios in Los Angeles, here's Steve DeSager.
12: A complete and total adventure with closer Edwin Diaz on the mound at Dodger Stadium again tonight. L.A. trying to protect a 3-1 lead against Milwaukee. Diaz still in. He's thrown about 25 pitches in the top of the ninth with two outs and bases loaded. The Dodgers are up 3-1, in part thanks to a great stop at second base, resulting in an out and assist from Tommy Edman. Houston beat Seattle in 10 innings, 10-7, with five runs in the bottom of the 10th. Texas was at the A's tonight, and it wound up being an Athletics 8-3 victory over the Rangers. That means Texas is now three games back of first-place Houston in the AL West. By the way, for Houston, Yordan Alvarez with his 36th home run of the season. Kansas City beat the Angels 7-6. Update, Diaz gets a ground out. It is a final. Dodgers over the Brewers 3-1.
11: All the

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0: Look at you, mate. You're a mess. You're at the top of the hill. Now, you slip down to rock bottom. You smell like a pub, and you look like garbage. Don't worry, mate. I'm going to help you through this. I used to be where you are right now. And someone helped me, just like I'm helping you. We're all in this together. One team, one fight. Know what I mean?
1: If someone needs help, step in and engage. Go to the R2 Performance Center Europe Facebook page and put the unit into unity.
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0: 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I'm Sergeant Michael Bradel. 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Here's Corporal Patricia Beltramo with the story.
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0: Passau is a German city at the border to Austria, where the Danube River combines with the rivers Elz and Inn, mixing the black, blue, and green waters. The three-river city hosts the Oberhaus Fortress, a 13th-century stronghold which now houses the Oberhaus Museum and Watchtower. The city center is famous for its Baroque buildings and St. Stephen's Cathedral, with its famous bulb spire and an organ with 18,000 pipes.
1: Join Wild Boar for the Army Hiking Challenge. From May 1st through September 30th, the Army is running a hiking challenge where you record your miles to win various prizes. 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Eligible participants with the highest mileage win a three-night stay in Seoul or Germany at an Army AFRC. Miles can only be logged after registration, so register now to make your miles count.
2: Moments of America's military. On August 16, 1959, the United States mourned the passing of Fleet Admiral William Bull Halsey. As the masterful commander of the U.S. Third Fleet during World War II, Halsey's aggressive and brilliant leadership led to key naval victories across the Pacific theater, effectively decimating Japan's naval power and ensuring American dominance at sea. And this has been this week's Reflective Moments of America's Military.
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1: And politics. I'm Deborah Valentine, Fox News. President Trump making a speech on Long Island to support Republican gubernatorial candidate Bruce Blakeman. Fox's Anita Vogel explains that the president also highlighted crime statistics.
2: According to the FBI's 2025 Uniform Crime Report, violent crime was down 9.3% from the previous year. Murder and non-negligent manslaughter was down 18.1%, rape down 7.6%, and robbery down 18.5%. President Trump, who campaigned as a law and order president, touted the numbers as evidence that he is making America great again. The president made the stop at the Nassau County Police Academy along with FBI Director Kash Patel. Dozens of police officers in uniform stood behind the podium as he spoke. He told the crowd he has ended the war on police and declared a very strong war on crime.
1: The White House also touting new FBI crime statistics that show a decrease in violent crime for 2025. Luigi Mangione pleads guilty in a New York City court to killing UnitedHealthcare CEO Brian Thompson. Here's Fox's Chanley Painter.
3: The 28-year-old confessed to targeting and murdering Thompson. He read a prepared statement expressing no remorse. As Thompson's wife and family sat in the courtroom for the first time, Mangione telling a federal judge this, quote, "Before traveling to New York, I used a 3D printer to make part of a gun. On the morning of December 4th, 2024, I shot Mr. Thompson in Manhattan and he died. I knew what I was doing was illegal." Mangione also admitted he emailed UnitedHealthcare's leadership posing as an investor, tricking them into sharing the location of its investor conference in New York City.
1: Mangione's defense team is attempting to get state charges against their client dropped. 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
6: The Dodgers took the late ball game in L.A., holding on 3-1 over Milwaukee as the Brewers left bases loaded in the ninth against Edwin Diaz. Winning pitcher for L.A., Yoshinobu Yamamoto struck out 9 in his 6 innings of work. Kansas City and Colorado with road wins. The A's at home beat Texas 8-3, so the Rangers now 3 games back of first place Houston in the AL West. Houston got 5 runs in the bottom of the 10th to defeat Seattle 10-7. Toronto down the Yankees 3-1. The Yanks, second place in the AL East, still 6.5 games behind Tampa Bay. The Rays' 9-game winning streak is over after a home loss 6-5 to Baltimore. The Padres won their 6th straight, 7-5 at Cleveland. White Sox won at Detroit 9-5. White Sox have a 3.5 game lead over Detroit in the AL Central. And in an NFL exhibition, Denver dominated at Atlanta 27-7. Saints rookie wideout Jordan Tyson out with a hamstring injury.
0: One voice, one mission.

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0: 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I'm Sergeant Michael Bradel. American Forces Network sat down with the U.S. Army Europe and Africa Registry of Motor Vehicles to learn more about vehicle registration in Europe. Here's Staff Sergeant Maxine Bain with the story.
1: All vehicles, whether they were purchased in Germany or the United States, must be fully registered with the U.S. Army Europe and Africa Registry of Motor Vehicles. Victor Bison, the operations manager of the USRAV RMV, spoke about the online registration process.
2: All you need to do is you go get your vehicle inspected. You get the inspection document. You have that pre-filled 191 Oscar. Those two things and a copy of your driver's license. You load it into the portal. Our folks will review. They'll verify your information off of DEERS. Make sure you're still good to go. You'll pay for your renewal, whether it's 1 or 2 years. And then up to a week and a half later, in your box, you have to go sign for it, of course, because we have to send it certified mail. Mm-hmm. But to your APO, you will get your renewal sticker and your new registration. You don't lose any time. We encourage people to get this done. Like right now, in fact, you have to have 30 days remaining on your registration to even enter the process.
1: Bison also spoke about common registration renewal mistakes and how to correct them.
2: Unfortunately, we have about a 1/3 rejection rate because people will either, they don't include their driver's license or they don't include the inspection form. I mean, we try to make it, you know, very, very, what's the word I'm looking for? Prescriptive.
3: Sure, yeah.
2: And if you follow the process, you check the blocks, you provide the documentation, you'll sail right through.
1: For more information on vehicle registration in U.S. Army Garrison Bavaria, visit home.army.mil/Bavaria.
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4: I'm Colonel Nick Haig, Space Force Guardian and NASA astronaut. When I launched to the International Space Station on the NASA mission as part of the astronaut program, I was away from home for 171 days. But even on orbit, connection matters. Thanks to the American Forces Network, I stayed in touch with news, sports, and the little things that make the station feel like home. Wherever duty takes us, even into space, staying connected keeps us grounded. Semper Supra.
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6: 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AFN the Eagle delivers the soundtrack.

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1: And if you hear this on the gong at your back, gong at your knees, baby, shake it to the max. 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

0: ABC News. I'm Dave Packer. Luigi Mangione has officially pleaded guilty to two federal charges in an open court, admitting to killing UnitedHealthcare CEO Brian Thompson in December of 2024. Tears from Thompson's family inside the courtroom, but outside, says ABC's Aaron Katursky.
1: To some, Mangione became a folk hero, the face of their cause. But fewer supporters showed up, a few sobbing in the hallway. Still, as the Thompson family was rushed from the courthouse to a waiting car, chants of America loves Luigi.
0: NYPD Commissioner Jessica Tisch.
2: To those who idolize Luigi Mangione, I say this. Violence is not a cause. Murder is not a message, and a killer is certainly not a hero.
0: A tropical storm on a collision course with the 50th state.
3: Tropical storm Lala in the Pacific is barreling towards Hawaii. On the forecast track, it could become a Category 1 hurricane by Saturday morning as it approaches the Big Island. A hurricane warning is in effect.
0: ABC meteorologist Leslie Lopez in Indonesia. At least two people dead and collapsed buildings and homes after a powerful magnitude 7.7 earthquake off the coast. President Trump is denying reports that families of service members aboard the USS Abraham Lincoln are concerned for their loved ones' health and safety. The record deployment at sea now for 9 months, the president asked if that's too long.
4: No. Not nearly long enough.
0: Two American Airlines planes over Arizona, both with the same call numbers, American Flight 2482. One arriving, the other departing. A very alert air traffic controller calling the respective flights 2484 departure and 2482 arrival, all caught by ATC.com.
5: I'm glad it all worked out there. Could have been disastrous, but I'm glad it all worked out.
6: Yeah, same frequency and pointing right at each other. That's pretty crazy.
5: Yeah.
0: The FAA investigating. You're listening to ABC News.
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9: The Dodgers took the late ball game in L.A., holding on 3-1 over Milwaukee as the Brewers left bases loaded in the ninth against Edwin Diaz. Winning pitcher for L.A., Yoshinobu Yamamoto struck out 9 in his 6 innings of work. Kansas City and Colorado with road wins. The A's at home beat Texas 8-3, so the Rangers now 3 games back of first place Houston in the AL West. Houston got 5 runs in the bottom of the 10th to defeat Seattle 10-7. Toronto down the Yankees 3-1. The Yanks, second place in the AL East, still 6.5 games behind Tampa Bay. The Rays' 9-game winning streak is over after a home loss 6-5 to Baltimore. The Padres won their 6th straight, 7-5 at Cleveland. White Sox won at Detroit 9-5. White Sox have a 3.5 game lead over Detroit in the AL Central. And in an NFL exhibition, Denver dominated at Atlanta 27-7. Saints rookie wideout Jordan Tyson out with a hamstring injury.
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0: 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I'm Sergeant Michael Bradel. Whether you're a service member or a government civilian, mentorship and coaching can help improve your career. Here's Corporal Patricia Beltramo with the story.
1: The Department of War Coaching Program is a personal and professional mentorship program that is available to all service members and DOW civilians. The American Forces Network took the opportunity to sit down with Nicole Mead, a DOW coach, to learn more.
2: Okay. Coaching is a professional development tool, just like mentoring. One thing that we like to say about coaching is pulling wisdom out, where mentoring is pouring wisdom in. And so a coach is like a thinking partner that helps you unpack that, understand what your goals are, and sets that accountability to help you reach them.
1: Mead also talked about how the coaching and mentorship program works.
2: First of all, it starts with our coaches. Hmm. Our DOW coaches, formal coaches, have all completed a coach certification training program that has a code of ethics. So we start from a different place of awareness, where we are trained to listen to the things that you're saying and not saying, asking those right questions to help you unpack what it is that you want to work through.
1: Mead also spoke about how a participant chooses and works with a DOW coach.
2: As we look at coaching, what happens is you reach out for a coach and get paired with a coach. That is your private, confidential, one-on-one time to unpack who you are as a human.
1: For more information,

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3: I'm Colonel Nick Hague, Space Force Guardian and NASA astronaut. 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

0: Falls. I'm Deborah Valentine, Fox News. President Trump speaking on Long Island in support of Republican gubernatorial candidate Bruce Blakeman and highlighting new crime rates in New York City.
1: According to the FBI's 2025 Uniform Crime Report, violent crime was down 9.3% from the previous year. Murder and non-negligent manslaughter was down 18.1%, rape down 7.6%, and robbery down 18.5%. President Trump, who campaigned as a law and order president, touted the numbers as evidence that he is making America great again. The president made the stop at the Nassau County Police Academy along with FBI Director Kash Patel. Dozens of police officers in uniform stood behind the podium as he spoke. He told the crowd he has ended the war on police and declared a very strong war on crime.
0: Fox's Anita Vogel reporting. Luigi Mangione pleads guilty in a New York City court for the murder of United Healthcare CEO Brian Thompson. Fox's Brian Yenis reports from New York.
2: Luigi Mangione pleading guilty to two federal stalking charges as the 28-year-old confessed to shooting and killing United Healthcare CEO Brian Thompson. Mangione read from a statement expressing no remorse, admitting, quote, before traveling to New York, I used a 3D printer to make part of a gun. On the morning of December 4, 2024, I shot Mr. Thompson in Manhattan and he died. I knew what I was doing was illegal. Mangione said he emailed United Healthcare's leadership posing as a $50 billion investor, tricking them into sharing the location of its investor conference in New York City where he shot Thompson outside.
0: Mangione's legal team is trying to have state charges against their client dismissed. 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
3: This is your News in One. Reporting for AFN Europe, I'm Army Sergeant Nick Larocco. A new hand is at the helm of America's Guardians of the Galaxy in Europe and Africa following a change of command ceremony at Ramstein Air Base, Germany. Incoming commander for U.S. Space Forces in Europe, Space Forces Africa, Brigadier General Christopher Fernangel says he plans to preserve the legacy of his predecessor while continuing to expand Space Force capabilities.
4: The shifting geopolitical landscape, a seemingly increased cooperation among competitors, as well as technology advancements, will require us to evolve as we navigate an ever-changing operational environment.
3: Outgoing commander, Brigadier General Jacob Middleton, relinquished command after 2 years in the position. His tenure will be defined by key milestones, including establishing strategic pacts with Eastern European allies and enhancing security cooperation on the African continent. That was your News in One. I'm Army Sergeant Nick Larocco.
5: From the Fox Sports Studios in Los Angeles, here's Steve DeSager.
6: The Dodgers took the late ball game in L.A., holding on 3-1 over Milwaukee as the Brewers left bases loaded in the ninth against Edwin Diaz. Winning pitcher for L.A., Yoshinobu Yamamoto struck out 9 in his 6 innings of work. Kansas City and Colorado with road wins. The A's at home beat Texas 8-3, so the Rangers now 3 games back of first place Houston in the AL West. Houston got 5 runs in the bottom of the 10th to defeat Seattle 10-7. Toronto down the Yankees 3-1. The Yanks second place in the AL East, still 6.5 games behind Tampa Bay. The Rays' 9-game winning streak is over after a home loss 6-5 to Baltimore. The Padres won their 6th straight, 7-5 at Cleveland. White Sox won at Detroit 9-5. White Sox have a 3.5 game lead over Detroit in the AL Central. And in an NFL exhibition, Denver dominated at Atlanta 27-7. Saints rookie wideout Jordan Tyson out with a hamstring injury.
7: Ed Sheeran, Dua Lipa, The Weeknd. 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

0: AFN Bavaria Radio News. I'm Sergeant Michael Bradel. American Forces Network sat down with the U.S. Army Europe and Africa Registry of Motor Vehicles to learn more about vehicle registration in Europe. Here's Staff Sergeant Maxine Bain with the story.
1: All vehicles, whether they were purchased in Germany or the United States, must be fully registered with the U.S. Army Europe and Africa Registry of Motor Vehicles. Victor Bison, the operations manager of the USRAF RMV, spoke about the online registration process.
2: All you need to do is you go get your vehicle inspected. You get the inspection document. You have that pre-filled 191 Oscar. Those two things and a copy of your driver's license. You load it into the portal. Our folks will review. They'll verify your information off of DEERS. Make sure you're still good to go. You'll pay for your renewal, whether it's 1 or 2 years. And then up to a week and a half later, in your box, you have to go sign for it, of course, because we have to send it certified mail. Mm-hmm. But to your APO, you will get your renewal sticker and your new registration. You don't lose any time. We encourage people to get this done. Like right now, in fact, you have to have 30 days remaining on your registration to even enter the process.
1: Bison also spoke about common registration renewal mistakes and how to correct them.
2: Unfortunately, we have about a 1/3 rejection rate because people will either, they don't include their driver's license or they don't include the inspection form. I mean, we try to make it, you know, very, very, what's the word I'm looking for? Prescriptive.
3: Sure, yeah.
2: And if you follow the process, you check the blocks, you provide the documentation, you'll sail right through.
1: For more information on vehicle registration in U.S. Army Garrison Bavaria, visit home.army.mil/Bavaria.
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0: Are you thinking of joining the Air or Space Force? You don't even have to wait until you're back in the States to talk to a recruiter. In fact, there are recruiters right here in Germany. If you think you have what it takes to become an American airman, contact Air Force Technical Sergeant German Sanders in USAG Stuttgart at country code 49, area code 173, 9561533. That's 49173 9561533.
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2: From ABC News, I'm Chuck Severson. Breaking news, Virginia State University is on lockdown as they investigate a shooting on campus earlier today. The severity of the shooting not immediately clear, but university officials in a post to social media say there were several suspects and victims shot, no injuries appearing to be life-threatening. Lifeguards have been making rescues in rough surf off Hawaiian Islands, and ABC News forecaster Leslie Lopez tells why.
3: Tropical storm Lala in the Pacific is barreling towards Hawaii. On the forecast track, it could become a Category 1 hurricane by Saturday morning as it approaches the Big Island. A hurricane warning is in effect. And hurricane-force gusts, dangerous surf are the biggest threat, along with 2 feet of rainfall right through the weekend.
2: The Red Cross says it's mobilizing staff and volunteers in case evacuation shelters would be needed. One location preparing is Inspire Church, says Pastor Clint Chinnan.
4: We were able to provide beddings, food, shelter, not just for people, but for their pets.
2: All of Indiana under a state of emergency following a storm that dropped several inches of rain. On the scene, ABC's Alex Perez.
5: Here in Anderson, Indiana, this area is still completely underwater.
6: The water is halfway up the garage.
5: We met Joan Reed as she still can't get to her rental property. Her son Elliot has been kayaking down the street to check on it and work on getting some of that water out.
6: I'm sure everything in there is going to be ruined.
5: Some parts of the Midwest got more than a foot of rain this week, and unfortunately, many areas are bracing for even more as we head into the weekend.
2: Magnitude 7.7 earthquake struck off the coast of Indonesia early today, killing at least 38 people, injuring over a dozen others, and collapsing buildings like this one. An oil tanker owned by Abu Dhabi's government was attacked today in the Strait of Hormuz, says state media. Iran-backed Houthi rebels attacked a Red Sea port in southern Lebanon. 7 people killed in an Israeli air attack. 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
7: This is your News in One. Reporting for AFN Europe, I'm Army Sergeant Nick Larocco. A new hand is at the helm of America's Guardians of the Galaxy in Europe and Africa following a change of command ceremony at Ramstein Air Base, Germany. Incoming commander for U.S. Space Forces in Europe, Space Forces Africa, Brigadier General Christopher Fernangel says he plans to preserve the legacy of his predecessor while continuing to expand Space Force capabilities.
8: The shifting geopolitical landscape, a seemingly increased cooperation among competitors, as well as technology advancements, will require us to evolve as we navigate a never-changing operational environment.
7: Outgoing commander, Brigadier General Jacob Middleton, relinquished command after 2 years in the position. His tenure will be defined by key milestones, including establishing strategic pacts with Eastern European allies and enhancing security cooperation on the African continent. That was your News in One. I'm Army Sergeant Nick Larocco.
9: From the Fox Sports studios in Los Angeles, here's Steve DeSager.
10: The Dodgers took the late ball game in L.A., holding on 3-1 over Milwaukee as the Brewers left bases loaded in the ninth against Edwin Diaz. Winning pitcher for L.A., Yoshinobu Yamamoto struck out 9 in his 6 innings of work. Kansas City and Colorado with road wins. The A's at home beat Texas 8-3, so the Rangers now 3 games back of first place Houston in the AL West. Houston got 5 runs in the bottom of the 10th to defeat Seattle 10-7. Toronto down the Yankees 3-1. The Yanks, second place in the AL East, still 6.5 games behind Tampa Bay. The Rays' 9-game winning streak is over after a home loss 6-5 to Baltimore. The Padres won their 6th straight, 7-5 at Cleveland. White Sox won at Detroit 9-5. White Sox have a 3.5 game lead over Detroit in the AL Central. And in an NFL exhibition, Denver dominated at Atlanta 27-7. Saints rookie wideout Jordan Tyson out with a hamstring injury.
0: The names you know, the music you live.
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0: 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I'm Sergeant Michael Bradel. Whether you're a service member or a government civilian, mentorship and coaching can help improve your career. Here's Corporal Patricia Beltramo with the story.
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2: 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That is your private, confidential, one-on-one time to unpack who you are as a human.
1: For more information on the DOW coaching program and to locate a coach, visit dcpas.osd.mil and search for coaching.
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1: Defiance. I'm Angelo Bavaro, Fox News. President Trump says he will declare the Strait of Hormuz a U.S. territory.
2: President Trump says the United States is badly defeating Iran and that oil prices are coming way down as the Navy enforces a blockade against Iran.
3: We have the blockade. No ships get through it unless we want them to.
2: Less than 3 months ahead of the midterms and more than 6 months into this conflict, Democrats are ripping the president's Iran policy. Congressman Jim McGovern posted, quote, Trump promised to lower prices on day one. Instead, his billionaire's first economic policies, stupid tariffs and illegal war with Iran are pushing prices to record highs. The president maintains the U.S. has total control over the strait, though analysts and reports have suggested otherwise.
1: Fox's Rich Edson. Iran pushing back on the president's claims about the strategic waterway and says it will continue enforcing a blockade. A QCO killer, Luigi Mangione, made a major move in his federal case Friday.
4: Luigi Mangione pleading guilty to two federal stalking charges as the 28-year-old confessed to shooting and killing United Healthcare CEO Brian Thompson. Mangione read from a statement expressing no remorse, admitting, quote, before traveling to New York, I used a 3D printer to make part of a gun. On the morning of December 4, 2024, I shot Mr. Thompson in Manhattan and he died. I knew what I was doing was illegal. Mangione said he emailed United Healthcare's leadership posing as a $50 billion investor, tricking them into sharing the location of its investor conference in New York City where he shot Thompson outside.
1: Fox's Brian Yenis. Prosecutors are seeking life in prison. Mangione's attorney is looking to dismiss the state murder charge that he's still facing. 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
7: The Dodgers took the late ball game in L.A., holding on 3-1 over Milwaukee as the Brewers left bases loaded in the ninth against Edwin Diaz. Winning pitcher for L.A., Yoshinobu Yamamoto struck out 9 in his 6 innings of work. Kansas City and Colorado with road wins. The A's at home beat Texas 8-3, so the Rangers now 3 games back of first place Houston in the AL West. Houston got 5 runs in the bottom of the 10th to defeat Seattle 10-7. Toronto down the Yankees 3-1. The Yanks second place in the AL East, still 6.5 games behind Tampa Bay. The Rays' 9-game winning streak is over after a home loss 6-5 to Baltimore. The Padres won their 6th straight, 7-5 at Cleveland. White Sox won at Detroit 9-5. White Sox have a 3.5 game lead over Detroit in the AL Central. And in an NFL exhibition, Denver dominated at Atlanta 27-7. Saints rookie wideout Jordan Tyson out with a hamstring injury.
8: Let's go!

0: road again. Hey, y'all, how's it going? My name's Fido. I'm a dog. Life out here on the road is rough. Ever since my owners abandoned me, I've been wandering around looking for food and shelter. I even tried working at a restaurant, but it didn't work out. See, I ain't got no opposable thumbs, because, you know, I'm a dog.
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4: I'm Colonel Nick Haig, Space Force Guardian and NASA astronaut. When I launched to the International Space Station on the NASA mission as part of the astronaut program, I was away from home for 171 days. But even on orbit, connection matters. Thanks to the American Forces Network, I stayed in touch with news, sports, and the little things that make the station feel like home. Wherever duty takes us, even into space, staying connected keeps us grounded. Semper Supra.

0: time. Yeah, 'cause I feel way too fabulous.
1: AFN Bavaria Radio News. I'm Sergeant Michael Bradel. American Forces Network sat down with the U.S. Army Europe and Africa Registry of Motor Vehicles to learn more about vehicle registration in Europe. Here's Staff Sergeant Maxine Bain with the story.
2: All vehicles, whether they were purchased in Germany or the United States, must be fully registered with the U.S. Army Europe and Africa Registry of Motor Vehicles. Victor Bison, the operations manager of the USRAF RMV, spoke about the online registration process.
3: All you need to do is you go get your vehicle inspected. You get the inspection document. You have that pre-filled 191 Oscar. Those two things and a copy of your driver's license. You load it into the portal. Our folks will review. They'll verify your information off of DEERS. Make sure you're still good to go. You'll pay for your renewal, whether it's 1 or 2 years. And then up to a week and a half later, in your box, you have to go sign for it, of course, because we have to send it certified mail. Mm-hmm. But to your APO, you will get your renewal sticker and mm-hmm. your new registration. You don't lose any time. We encourage people to get this done. Like right now, in fact, you have to have 30 days remaining on your registration to even enter the process.
2: Bison also spoke about common registration renewal mistakes and how to correct them.
3: Unfortunately, we have about a 1/3 rejection rate. Because people will either, they don't include their driver's license or they don't include the inspection form. I mean, we try to make it, very, very, what's the word I'm looking for? Prescriptive.
4: Sure. Yeah.
3: And if you follow the process, you check the blocks, you provide the documentation, you'll sail right through.
2: For more information on vehicle registration in U.S. Army Garrison Bavaria, visit home.army.mil/Bavaria.
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2: Bold step forward this school year by embracing the science of reading. This approach is grounded in decades of research showing how children actually learn to read by building strong connections between sounds, letters, and meaning. We're ensuring that every student has what it takes to read proficiently and effectively. Because reading doesn't happen by chance, it happens by design. And when we get the science right, every child gets the future they deserve.
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0: ABC News. I'm Chuck Severson. Hawaiians are prepping for a hit from Tropical Storm Lala, headed for the islands and is expected to become a hurricane today. In Hilo, Hawaii, ABC's Melissa Don.
1: Residents here are stocking up. We're seeing them getting generators to bottled water. We see it flying off the shelves. They're also filling up sandbags to protect from flooding. And Lala is expected to bring up to 15-foot waves in some spots. Now, swells ahead of the storm already have lifeguards busy. They made over 100 rescues.
0: After heavy rain leading to flooding, all of Indiana is under a state of emergency. Homes, businesses, and roads are underwater in Noblesville, Indiana.
2: 45 years, not quite this high in my life, but definitely not seen it this high. I've seen it close where it comes up and affects 19 a little bit, but not where it's coming everywhere.
0: Flood watches remain in effect in some of the hardest hit regions of the Midwest, anywhere from Iowa all the way to West Virginia. Hours after a magnitude 7.7 earthquake struck off the coast of Indonesia earlier today, killing at least 38 people, injuring over a dozen others. Second earthquake hit, 6.9 magnitude, on the island of Sumatra. This is one of the buildings that collapsed since the first quake. Update on a campus shooting early this morning. Virginia State University says its lockdown is lifted. In a statement, university officials say outside the residence halls, police discovered 5 people shot, all taken to the hospital, one in critical condition, no word what it was all about. Iran's foreign minister says that Qatar and Pakistan are exchanging messages between the U.S. and Iran, but it doesn't mean negotiations are taking place. In southern Lebanon, 9 people killed in an Israeli air attack, 11 others injured, says the Lebanese health ministry. The Israeli military says it targeted terrorist infrastructure. An oil tanker owned by Abu Dhabi's government was attacked today in the Strait of Hormuz. You're listening to ABC News.
3: This is your News in One. Reporting for AFN Europe, I'm Army Sergeant Nick Larocco. A new hand is at the helm of America's Guardians of the Galaxy in Europe and Africa following a change of command ceremony at Ramstein Air Base, Germany. Incoming commander for U.S. Space Forces in Europe, Space Forces Africa, Brigadier General Christopher Fernangel says he plans to preserve the legacy of his predecessor while continuing to expand Space Force capabilities.
4: The shifting geopolitical landscape, a seemingly increased cooperation among competitors, as well as technology advancements, will require us to evolve as we navigate an ever-changing operational environment.
3: Outgoing commander, Brigadier General Jacob Middleton, relinquished command after 2 years in the position. His tenure will be defined by key milestones, including establishing strategic pacts with Eastern European allies and enhancing security cooperation on the African continent. That was your News in One. I'm Army Sergeant Nick Larocco.
5: From the Fox Sports Studios in Los Angeles, here's Steve DeSager.
6: The Dodgers took the late ball game in L.A., holding on 3-1 over Milwaukee as the Brewers left bases loaded in the ninth against Edwin Diaz. Winning pitcher for L.A., Yoshinobu Yamamoto struck out 9 in his 6 innings of work. Kansas City and Colorado with road wins. The A's at home beat Texas 8-3, so the Rangers now 3 games back of first place Houston in the AL West. Houston got 5 runs in the bottom of the 10th to defeat Seattle 10-7. Toronto down the Yankees 3-1. The Yanks, second place in the AL East, still 6.5 games behind Tampa Bay. The Rays' 9-game winning streak is over after a home loss 6-5 to Baltimore. The Padres won their 6th straight, 7-5 at Cleveland. White Sox won at Detroit 9-5. White Sox have a 3.5 game lead over Detroit in the AL Central. And in an NFL exhibition, Denver dominated at Atlanta 27-7. Saints rookie wideout Jordan Tyson out with a hamstring injury.
7: Turn it up, hit after hit, day after day.

0: 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I just saw a great post with my next travel spot. 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
1: 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On this trip, we'll not only hike, but we'll do Kleidersteigs and learn about the World War I history in the area. This trip is a small group trip where we camp as well, so sign up early.
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0: 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I'm Sergeant Michael Bradel. Whether you're a service member or a government civilian, mentorship and coaching can help improve your career. Here's Corporal Patricia Beltramo with the story.
1: The Department of War Coaching Program is a personal and professional mentorship program that is available to all service members and DOW civilians. The American Forces Network took the opportunity to sit down with Nicole Mead, a DOW coach, to learn more.
2: Okay. 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One thing that we like to say about coaching is pulling wisdom out, where mentoring is pouring wisdom in. And so a coach is like a thinking partner that helps you unpack that, understand what your goals are, and sets that accountability to help you reach them.
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2: 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That is your private, confidential, one-on-one time to unpack who you are as a human.
1: For more information on the DOW coaching program and to locate a coach, visit dcpas.osd.mil and search for coaching.
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2: 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Special operations communicators link the fight. 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Developer operators code the future, building the automations, AI, and tools that keep our forces moving forward. We are the Joint Communications Unit, where technology meets tenacity and innovation meets impact. 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
3: I'm Colonel Nick Haig, Space Force Guardian and NASA astronaut. When I launched to the International Space Station on a NASA mission as part of the astronaut program, I was away from home for 171 days. But even on orbit, connection matters. Thanks to the American Forces Network, I stayed in touch with news, sports, and the little things that make the station feel like home. Wherever duty takes us, even into space, staying connected keeps us grounded. Semper Supra.
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0: talk. I'm Angelo Bavaro, Fox News. President Trump says he will declare the Strait of Hormuz a U.S. territory.
1: President Trump says the United States is badly defeating Iran and that oil prices are coming way down as the Navy enforces a blockade against Iran.
2: We have the blockade. No ships get through it unless we want them to.
1: Less than 3 months ahead of the midterms and more than 6 months into this conflict, Democrats are ripping the president's Iran policy. Congressman Jim McGovern posted, quote, Trump promised to lower prices on day one. Instead, his billionaire's first economic policies, stupid tariffs and illegal war with Iran are pushing prices to record highs. The president maintains the U.S. has total control over the strait, though analysts and reports have suggested otherwise.
0: Fox's Rich Edson, Iran says it will continue enforcing a blockade. Luigi Mangione pleading guilty to federal stalking charges Friday and admitted to killing UnitedHealthcare CEO Brian Thompson.
3: Mangione telling a federal judge this, quote, before traveling to New York, I used a 3D printer to make part of a gun. On the morning of December 4th, 2024, I shot Mr. Thompson in Manhattan and he died. I knew what I was doing was illegal. Mangione also admitted he emailed UnitedHealthcare's leadership posing as an investor, tricking them into sharing the location of its investor conference in New York City. And as Mangione confessed, Brian Thompson's wife took deep breaths. She wiped away tears. The grieving family, that includes two sons, said this in a statement, quote, today's guilty plea marks an important step towards justice for Brian and for our family. While nothing will ease the pain of losing him, we are grateful that the federal justice system has held the person responsible for this heinous act accountable.
0: Fox's Chanley Painter sentencing set for December 18th. Prosecutors are seeking life in prison. Mangione's attorney now looking to dismiss the state murder charge. 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
4: This is your news in one. Reporting for AFN Europe, I'm Army Sergeant Nick Larocco. A new hand is at the helm of America's Guardians of the Galaxy in Europe and Africa following a change of command ceremony at Ramstein Air Base, Germany. Incoming commander for U.S. Space Forces in Europe, Space Forces Africa, Brigadier General Christopher Fernangel says he plans to preserve the legacy of his predecessor while continuing to expand Space Force capabilities.
5: The shifting geopolitical landscape, a seemingly increased cooperation among competitors, as well as technology advancements, will require us to evolve as we navigate an ever-changing operational environment.
4: Outgoing commander, Brigadier General Jacob Middleton, relinquished command after 2 years in the position. His tenure will be defined by key milestones, including establishing strategic pacts with Eastern European allies and enhancing security cooperation on the African continent. That was your News in One. I'm Army Sergeant Nick Larocco.
6: From the Fox Sports Studios in Los Angeles, here's Steve DeSager.
7: The Dodgers took the late ball game in L.A., holding on 3-1 over Milwaukee as the Brewers left bases loaded in the ninth against Edwin Diaz. Winning pitcher for L.A., Yoshinobu Yamamoto struck out 9 in his 6 innings of work. Kansas City and Colorado with road wins. The A's at home beat Texas 8-3, so the Rangers now 3 games back of first place Houston in the AL West. Houston got 5 runs in the bottom of the 10th to defeat Seattle 10-7. Toronto down the Yankees 3-1. The Yanks, second place in the AL East, still 6.5 games behind Tampa Bay. The Rays' 9-game winning streak is over after a home loss 6-5 to Baltimore. The Padres won their 6th straight, 7-5 at Cleveland. White Sox won at Detroit 9-5. White Sox have a 3.5 game lead over Detroit in the AL Central. And in an NFL exhibition, Denver dominated at Atlanta 27-7. Saints rookie wideout Jordan Tyson out with a hamstring injury.
6: For the mission, for the morale.
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0: KFN Bavaria Radio News. I'm Sergeant Michael Bradel. American Forces Network sat down with the U.S. Army Europe and Africa Registry of Motor Vehicles to learn more about vehicle registration in Europe. Here's Staff Sergeant Maxine Bain with the story.
1: All vehicles, whether they were purchased in Germany or the United States, must be fully registered with the U.S. Army Europe and Africa Registry of Motor Vehicles. Victor Bison, the operations manager of the USRAV RMV, spoke about the online registration process.
2: All you need to do is you go get your vehicle inspected. You get the inspection document. You have that pre-filled 191 Oscar. 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You load it into the portal. Our folks will review. They'll verify your information off of DEERS. Make sure you're still good to go. You'll pay for your renewal, whether it's 1 or 2 years. And then up to a week and a half later, in your box, you have to go sign for it, of course, because we have to send it certified mail. But to your APO, you will get your renewal sticker and your new registration. You don't lose any time. We encourage people to get this done. Like right now, in fact, you have to have 30 days remaining on your registration to even enter the process.
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2: 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Prescriptive.
3: Sure. Yeah.
2: And if you follow the process, you check the blocks, you provide the documentation, you'll sail right through.
1: For more information on vehicle registration in U.S. Army Garrison Bavaria, visit home.army.mil/Bavaria.
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4: I'm Colonel Nick Hague, Space Force Guardian and NASA astronaut. 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Thanks to the American Forces Network, I stayed in touch with news, sports, and the little things that make the station feel like home. Wherever duty takes us, even into space, staying connected keeps us grounded. Semper Supra.

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1: From ABC News, I'm Chuck Severson. Hurricane warning in Hawaii. Tropical storm Lala expected today to hit as a Category 1 hurricane, maybe smacking right into the Big Island. 2 feet of rain could cause mudslides as well as flooding.
2: People get into real trouble under the bridges, rapidly rising floodwaters, and they get trapped.
1: Honolulu Emergency Services Director James Ireland. Inches of rain leading to flooding in Ohio, Illinois, and Indiana. In Anderson, Indiana, ABC's Alex Perez.
3: We are back in the houses. It is chest-deep water.
4: New evacuation orders in parts of the Midwest as storms slam the region for the sixth night in a row. Outside Cincinnati, families in Harrison, Ohio, told to leave areas near the Whitewater River. First responders searching neighborhoods.
5: We've lived here over 45 years, and we've never seen anything like this, ever.
4: All of Indiana under a state of emergency.
1: Flood watches in effect from Iowa to West Virginia. Rescuers breaking through earthquake rubble. Off the coast of Indonesia today, a magnitude 7.7 quake, and then another one, a 6.9. At least 38 people dead.
6: Dramatic video showing people terrified. You can see them running for safety and hear them screaming. Some even streaming out on motorbikes moving inland after a tsunami warning was issued. It was later lifted. The massive quake and a number of aftershocks shaking buildings, collapsing several homes, and causing concrete blocks to break off onto passengers waiting to board a ferry.
1: ABC's Lama Hassan. A campus shooting this morning. Virginia State University says a lockdown's lifted. Says outside the residence halls, police discovered 5 people shot, all in the hospital, 1 critical. In southern Lebanon, 11 people were killed in an Israeli air attack, 19 others injured, says the Lebanese health ministry. The Israeli military says it targeted terrorist infrastructure. 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
7: Federal newscast, the federal government will reimburse troops who opt to freeze their eggs or sperm up to $10,000 per year under a pilot program that begins September 14th. The 3-year initiative will test the feasibility of helping to fund cryopreservation for certain service members facing combat deployments, hazardous orders, or long separations. Reimbursement is capped at $10,000 per year for eggs and $500 per year for sperm. A new lawsuit is seeking to force the Office of Personnel Management to update its policy guidance to reflect a Supreme Court decision that clarified how federal employees who are also in the military reserve must be paid when called to active duty. The lawsuit argues that OPM has unreasonably delayed issuing regulations as required by law and asks the court to compel the agency to perform the government-wide rulemaking duty. Find these stories and more at federalnewsnetwork.com. I'm Eric White.
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10: The Dodgers took the late ball game in L.A., holding on 3-1 over Milwaukee as the Brewers left bases loaded in the ninth against Edwin Diaz. Winning pitcher for L.A., Yoshinobu Yamamoto struck out 9 in his 6 innings of work. Kansas City and Colorado with road wins. The A's at home beat Texas 8-3, so the Rangers now 3 games back of first place Houston in the AL West. Houston got 5 runs in the bottom of the 10th to defeat Seattle 10-7. Toronto down the Yankees 3-1. The Yanks, second place in the AL East, still 6.5 games behind Tampa Bay. The Rays' 9-game winning streak is over after a home loss 6-5 to Baltimore. The Padres won their 6th straight, 7-5 at Cleveland. White Sox won at Detroit 9-5. White Sox have a 3.5-game lead over Detroit in the AL Central. And in an NFL exhibition, Denver dominated at Atlanta 27-7. Saints rookie wideout Jordan Tyson out with a hamstring injury.
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0: Everyone has that one embarrassing photo of themselves. Maybe you're doing something stupid with friends, or you just weren't having your best hair day. Either way, once it hits social media, you never know who might see it. It could pop up years later when you're at a job interview. Photos can even give criminals a glimpse into your day-to-day life, like where you hang out on the weekends. Next time you snap a selfie, remember, one picture can change your whole life.
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0: 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I'm Sergeant Michael Bradel. Whether you're a service member or a government civilian, mentorship and coaching can help improve your career. Here's Corporal Patricia Beltramo with the story.
1: The Department of War Coaching Program is a personal and professional mentorship program that is available to all service members and DOW civilians. The American Forces Network took the opportunity to sit down with Nicole Mead, a DOW coach, to learn more.
2: Okay. Coaching is a professional development tool, just like mentoring. One thing that we like to say about coaching is pulling wisdom out, where mentoring is pouring wisdom in. And so a coach is like a thinking partner that helps you unpack that, understand what your goals are, and sets that accountability to help you reach them.
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2: 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Hmm. Our DOW coaches, formal coaches, have all completed a coach certification training program that has a code of ethics. 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
1: Mead also spoke about how a participant chooses and works with a DOW coach.
2: As we look at coaching, what happens is you reach out for a coach and get paired with a coach. That is your private, confidential, one-on-one time to unpack who you are as a human.
1: For more information on the DOW coaching program and to locate a coach, visit dcpas.osd.mil and search for coaching.
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0: 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Here are some tips to help make your drive a little safer. 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Our host nation usually posts signs where the fog is a common problem, so pay attention to them and slow down in those areas. These same tips can apply to things like smoke and dust that can reduce visibility, especially near train tracks. 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
1: Over the Strait. I'm Angelo Bavaro, Fox News. Iranian officials are pushing back on comments made by President Trump Friday that the U.S. could make the Strait of Hormuz its territory after the war.
2: In that same speech, the president also addressed the economic pain that many Americans are feeling as a result of this war, and he promised it will be worth it.
3: For you to pay a tiny little bit more for your gasoline, just remember, you're doing it so that a very evil country cannot have a country. Really, it's the number one state sponsor of terror in the world. They have no leadership.
2: The Iranian leadership has been largely speaking with one voice, saying they control it and that no ships should pass without their prior approval. Iran's deputy foreign minister, the latest to weigh in via X, saying, quote, the Strait of Hormuz cannot be seized by tweet, nor by aircraft carrier, nor by issuing an order.
1: Fox's Jonathan Hunt. Luigi Mangione pleaded guilty to federal stalking charges Friday and admitted to killing UnitedHealthcare CEO Brian Thompson.
4: Mangione telling a federal judge this, quote, before traveling to New York, I used a 3D printer to make part of a gun. On the morning of December 4th, 2024, I shot Mr. Thompson in Manhattan and he died. I knew what I was doing was illegal. Mangione also admitted he emailed UnitedHealthcare's leadership posing as an investor, tricking them into sharing the location of its investor conference in New York City. And as Mangione confessed, Brian Thompson's wife took deep breaths. She wiped away tears. The grieving family, that includes two sons, said this in a statement, quote, today's guilty plea marks an important step towards justice for Brian and for our family. While nothing will ease the pain of losing him, we are grateful that the federal justice system has held the person responsible for this heinous act accountable.
1: That is Fox's Chandley Painter. Sentencing is set for December 18th. 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
5: Now today's federal newscast, the federal government will reimburse troops who opt to freeze their eggs or sperm up to $10,000 per year under a pilot program that begins September 14th. The three-year initiative will test the feasibility of helping to fund cryopreservation for certain service members facing combat deployments, hazardous orders, or long separations. Reimbursement is capped at $10,000 per year for eggs and $500 per year for sperm. A new lawsuit is seeking to force the Office of Personnel Management to update its policy guidance to reflect a Supreme Court decision that clarified how federal employees who are also in the military reserve must be paid when called to active duty. The lawsuit argues that OPM has unreasonably delayed issuing regulations as required by law and asks the court to compel the agency to perform the government-wide rulemaking duty. Find these stories and more at federalnewsnetwork.com. I'm Eric White.
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8: The Dodgers took the late ball game in L.A., holding on 3-1 over Milwaukee as the Brewers left bases loaded in the ninth against Edwin Diaz. Winning pitcher for L.A., Yoshinobu Yamamoto struck out 9 in his 6 innings of work. Kansas City and Colorado with road wins. The A's at home beat Texas 8-3, so the Rangers now 3 games back of first place Houston in the AL West. Houston got 5 runs in the bottom of the 10th to defeat Seattle 10-7. Toronto down the Yankees 3-1. The Yanks, second place in the AL East, still 6.5 games behind Tampa Bay. The Rays' 9-game winning streak is over after a home loss 6-5 to Baltimore. The Padres won their 6th straight, 7-5 at Cleveland. White Sox won at Detroit 9-5. White Sox have a 3.5 game lead over Detroit in the AL Central. And in an NFL exhibition, Denver dominated at Atlanta 27-7. Saints rookie wideout Jordan Tyson out with a hamstring injury.
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2: Active moments of America's military. On August 20th, 1833, Benjamin Harrison was born. He would go on to become a distinguished Civil War Union general and the 23rd President of the United States. Unlike many political figures of his era who held merely honorary commissions, Harrison was a true combat commander who bravely led his troops from the front, rightfully earning his general's star. And this has been this week's Reflective Moments of America's Military.
3: I'm Colonel Nick Haig, Space Force Guardian and NASA astronaut. When I launched to the International Space Station on a NASA mission as part of the astronaut program, I was away from home for 171 days. But even on orbit, connection matters. Thanks to the American Forces Network, I stayed in touch with news, sports, and the little things that make the station feel like home. Wherever duty takes us, even into space, staying connected keeps us grounded. Semper Supra.
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0: AFN Bavaria Radio News. I'm Sergeant Michael Bradel. American Forces Network sat down with the U.S. Army Europe and Africa Registry of Motor Vehicles to learn more about vehicle registration in Europe. Here's Staff Sergeant Maxine Bain with the story.
1: All vehicles, whether they were purchased in Germany or the United States, must be fully registered with the U.S. Army Europe and Africa Registry of Motor Vehicles. Victor Bison, the operations manager of the USRAV RMV, spoke about the online registration process.
2: All you need to do is you go get your vehicle inspected. You get the inspection document. You have that pre-filled 191 Oscar. Those two things and a copy of your driver's license. You load it into the portal. Our folks will review. They'll verify your information off of DEERS. Make sure you're still good to go. You'll pay for your renewal, whether it's 1 or 2 years. And then up to a week and a half later, in your box, you have to go sign for it, of course, because we have to send it certified mail. Mm-hmm. But to your APO, you will get your renewal sticker and your new registration. You don't lose any time. We encourage people to get this done. Like right now, in fact, you have to have 30 days remaining on your registration to even enter the process.
1: Bison also spoke about common registration renewal mistakes and how to correct them.
2: Unfortunately, we have about a 1/3 rejection rate. 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Prescriptive.
3: Sure. Yeah.
2: And if you follow the process, you check the blocks, you provide the documentation, you'll sail right through.
1: For more information on vehicle registration in U.S. Army Garrison Bavaria, visit home.army.mil/Bavaria.
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0: Mike Tabusky. Tropical storm Lala is expected to grow to hurricane strength in the next few hours as it closes in on Hawaii. Heavy rainfall will continue to impact the Big Island today, bringing the possibility of life-threatening mudslides and landslides, especially across the areas with steep terrain. Honolulu Mayor Rick Blangiardi is warning residents to get to higher ground and be mindful of those strong winds.
1: We are on full alert, and we will continue to evolve in our preparedness. I ask the public to please stay tuned. Watch your media outlets. If you have HNL Alert, pay attention. We'll be sending out alerts twice a day.
0: While no hurricane has made landfall on the Big Island on record, the last tropical storm to make landfall there was Tropical Storm Darby in 2016. Following a 7.7 magnitude earthquake and a series of powerful aftershocks, rescue crews in Indonesia are combing through the rubble today, hoping to find any survivors.
2: The massive quake and a number of aftershocks shaking buildings, collapsing several homes, and causing concrete blocks to break off onto passengers waiting to board a ferry. People are still trapped beneath the mounds of rubble. Search and rescue teams are now working around the clock to rescue survivors during this critical window. But the fear is, with many people still trapped, the death toll could rise.
0: ABC's Lama Hassan at the foreign desk. 47 people have been confirmed dead in those quakes. A lockdown has been lifted at Virginia State University after a shooting outside the residence halls overnight left 5 people injured, one of them critically. ABC's Olivia Rubin says police have not yet made any arrests and haven't revealed a motive for the shooting.
3: There's very little information on that. There are multiple law enforcement, different departments that are responding to this, including the ATF. Certainly they are out there looking for whoever this individual or individuals might be.
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5: I'm Petty Officer Second Class Christian Kibler. In Japan, U.S. Airmen with the 374th Logistics Readiness Squadron provided humanitarian assistance and disaster relief support following the 2026 Kumamoto earthquake. This effort enabled air crews to strengthen their ability to support humanitarian relief operations in real-world conditions. In the Pacific Ocean, Nimitz-class aircraft carrier USS Theodore Roosevelt, CVN-71, hosted a Friends and Family Day cruise. Theodore Roosevelt's Friends and Family Day cruise showcases carrier strike group capabilities and the professionalism of the crew. And in the Republic of Korea, U.S. soldiers assigned to the 2nd Infantry Division and ROC U.S. Combined Division completed a first-person view drone training exercise. Integrating unmanned aerial systems across units sharpens real-time aerial reconnaissance and tactical communication. This has been your Pacific Pulse. I'm Petty Officer 2nd Class Christian Kibler.
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7: Today, Seattle Seahawks cornerback Devin Witherspoon agreed to a 4-year, $132 million extension with over $101 million guaranteed, making him the highest-paid cornerback in NFL history. Arizona Cardinals head coach Mike LaFleur told reporters today that rookie running back Jeremiah Love will be held out this week due to a sore ankle. Today's preseason action kicks off with 3 games 1 hour from now. The Buffalo Bills officially ring in new Highmark Stadium against the Carolina Panthers. Deshaun Watson gets the start at quarterback for the Cleveland Browns as they take on the Chicago Bears at Soldier Field, while John Harbaugh's New York Giants play host to the Minnesota Vikings. Baseball Friday night, the Los Angeles Dodgers over the Milwaukee Brewers 3-1. The Dodgers now 1 game behind the Brewers for the best record in the National League.

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3: I'm Colonel Nick Hague, Space Force Guardian and NASA astronaut. When I launched to the International Space Station on the NASA mission as part of the astronaut program, I was away from home for 171 days. But even on orbit, connection matters. Thanks to the American Forces Network, I stayed in touch with news, sports, and the little things that make the station feel like home. Wherever duty takes us, even into space, staying connected keeps us grounded. Semper Supra.
4: Proud to serve, proud to play, the Eagle.

She'll be all right. 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And in fact, tonight, she did confirm. 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

0: 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I'm Sergeant Michael Bradel. Whether you're a service member or a government civilian, mentorship and coaching can help improve your career. Here's Corporal Patricia Beltramo with the story.
1: The Department of War Coaching Program is a personal and professional mentorship program that is available to all service members and DOW civilians. The American Forces Network took the opportunity to sit down with Nicole Mead, a DOW coach, to learn more.
2: 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One thing that we like to say about coaching is pulling wisdom out, where mentoring is pouring wisdom in. And so a coach is like a thinking partner that helps you unpack that, understand what your goals are, and sets that accountability to help you reach them.
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2: 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Our DOW coaches, formal coaches, have all completed a coach certification training program that has a code of ethics. 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
1: Mead also spoke about how a participant chooses and works with a DOW coach.
2: As we look at coaching, what happens is you reach out for a coach and get paired with a coach. That is your private, confidential, one-on-one time to unpack who you are as a human.
1: For more information on the DOW coaching program and to locate a coach, visit dcpas.osd.mil and search for coaching.
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0: Hey, First Sergeant, I had this great idea to improve parking in the housing area.
1: Okay.
0: First, assign parking spaces.
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3: Join Wild Boar on our 5 brewery hikes. Hike to 5 different breweries this summer, stopping at each brewery for a brew before hiking to the next one. Earn a commemorative stein upon completion. Dates for this event are May 23rd, June 13th, and August 29th. You must be 18 years or older to register. This trip is a small group trip due to the size of the breweries, so don't wait to get your tickets. Tickets will go fast, so please sign up now.
4: Moments of America's military. On August 16th, 1959, the United States mourned the passing of Fleet Admiral William Bull Halsey. As the masterful commander of the U.S. Third Fleet during World War II, Halsey's aggressive and brilliant leadership led to key naval victories across the Pacific Theater, effectively decimating Japan's naval power and ensuring American dominance at sea. And this has been this week's Reflective Moments of America's Military.
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0: questions over control. I'm Angelo Bavaro, Fox News. Leaders in Iran say that country is the, quote, owner and ruler of the Strait of Hormuz after comments by President Trump that the U.S. could make that waterway its territory after the war.
1: In that same speech, the president also addressed the economic pain that many Americans are feeling as a result of this war, and he promised it will be worth it.
2: For you to pay a tiny little bit more for your gasoline, just remember, you're doing it so that a very evil country cannot have, a country really is the number one state sponsor of terror in the world. They have no leadership.
1: The Iranian leadership has been largely speaking with one voice, saying they control it and that no ships should pass without their prior approval. Iran's deputy foreign minister, the latest to weigh in via X, saying, quote, the Strait of Hormuz cannot be seized by tweet, nor by aircraft carrier, nor by issuing an order.
0: Fox's Jonathan Hunt. Israeli airstrikes on southern Lebanon killed at least 11 people earlier today. Lebanon's health ministry says three children were among those victims. The Israeli military says it targeted Hezbollah infrastructure in response to action against its soldiers in that area. The Save America Act, which would require proof of citizenship to register and photo ID to vote in federal elections, is expected to be taken up again when the Senate returns next month. Speaker Mike Johnson on Fox's Saturday in America.
3: Even 72% of Democrats think you ought to have a valid ID to vote. So it's not a controversial proposition, but the Democrats in the Congress are holding it up. And you have to ask yourself, why? The president, I think, is right. Some of them just, they want to have the pathway open for cheating.
0: Democrats argue the Save America Act could disenfranchise eligible voters who lack access to those documents. 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
5: I'm Petty Officer Second Class Christian Kibler. In Japan, U.S. airmen with the 374th Logistics Readiness Squadron provided humanitarian assistance and disaster relief support following the 2026 Kumamoto earthquake. This effort enabled air crews to strengthen their ability to support humanitarian relief operations in real-world conditions. In the Pacific Ocean, Nimitz-class aircraft carrier USS Theodore Roosevelt, CVN-71, hosted a Friends and Family Day cruise. Theodore Roosevelt's Friends and Family Day cruise showcases carrier strike group capabilities and the professionalism of the crew. And in the Republic of Korea, U.S. soldiers assigned to the 2nd Infantry Division and ROC U.S. Combined Division completed a first-person view drone training exercise. Integrating unmanned aerial systems across units sharpens real-time aerial reconnaissance and tactical communication. This has been your Pacific Pulse. I'm Petty Officer 2nd Class Christian Kibler.
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7: Today, Seattle Seahawks cornerback Devin Witherspoon agreed to a four-year, $132 million extension with over $101 million guaranteed, making him the highest-paid cornerback in NFL history. Arizona Cardinals head coach Mike LaFleur told reporters today that rookie running back Jeremiah Love will be out this week due to a sore ankle. Three preseason games kicking off moments from now. The Buffalo Bills officially ringing in new Highmark Stadium by playing host to the Carolina Panthers. Deshaun Watson gets the start for the Cleveland Browns against the Bears at Soldier Field, Chicago. And John Harbaugh's New York Giants hosting the Minnesota Vikings. Today's Major League Baseball action leads off 10 minutes from now with the Tigers hosting the White Sox. Just over an hour from now at Wrigley, it'll be the Cubs and the St. Louis Cardinals.
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0: AFN Bavaria Radio News. I'm Sergeant Michael Bradel. American Forces Network sat down with the U.S. Army Europe and Africa Registry of Motor Vehicles to learn more about vehicle registration in Europe. Here's Staff Sergeant Maxine Bain with the story.
1: All vehicles, whether they were purchased in Germany or the United States, must be fully registered with the U.S. Army Europe and Africa Registry of Motor Vehicles. Victor Bison, the operations manager of the USRAF RMV, spoke about the online registration process.
2: All you need to do is you go get your vehicle inspected. You get the inspection document. You have that pre-filled 191 Oscar. Those two things and a copy of your driver's license. You load it into the portal. Our folks will review. They'll verify your information off of DEERS. Make sure you're still good to go. You'll pay for your renewal, whether it's 1 or 2 years. And then up to a week and a half later, in your box, you have to go sign for it, of course, because we have to send it certified mail. Mm-hmm. But to your APO, you will get your renewal sticker and mm-hmm. your new registration. You don't lose any time. We encourage people to get this done. Like right now, in fact, you have to have 30 days remaining on your registration to even enter the process.
1: Bison also spoke about common registration renewal mistakes and how to correct them.
2: Unfortunately, we have about a 1/3 rejection rate because people will either, they don't include their driver's license or they don't include the inspection form. I mean, we try to make it, you know, very, very, what's the word I'm looking for? Prescriptive.
3: Sure. Yeah.
2: And if you follow the process, you check the blocks, you provide the documentation, you'll sail right through.
1: For more information on vehicle registration in U.S. Army Garrison Bavaria, visit home.army.mil/Bavaria.
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Musicians, we need you. Barvaria Performing Arts is currently seeking talented instrumentalists to join the Pit Orchestra for our upcoming musical. If you play an instrument and love live theater, this is your moment to be a part of the energy.

0: the excitement, and the applause. Playing in the pit is an incredible way to connect with fellow musicians and support our performers on stage. Interested? Reach out to Bavaria Performing Arts today, and let's make some music together.
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2: 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We are the Joint Communications Unit, where technology meets tenacity and innovation meets impact. 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
3: I'm Colonel Nick Haig, Space Force Guardian and NASA astronaut. 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
1: From ABC News. I'm Mike Dubusky. Democrats have just now approved a new primary calendar, making South Carolina, followed by Nevada, the first contests of the 2028 election cycle. Black and Latino populations are large in both states, as is union labor. Residents in Hawaii are bracing for a potential hurricane to make landfall today. ABC's Melissa Adan is in Hilo on the Big Island, where they're already feeling the impacts of Tropical Storm Lala.
2: We are feeling, of course, those bands from Lala coming in, and we did just get that update that Lala has strengthened in its force. We're looking at 70 mile per hour wind, so that means just 4 more miles stronger would make it a Category 1 hurricane, so it is close. We are expecting, the forecasters are anticipating that it will increase to that Category 1 size.
1: The mayor of Indianapolis is now warning the region could see its worst flooding in 30 years today. Many homes and businesses and roads are now submerged by floodwater. Odell Brumley says his hometown of Noblesville has been overtaken by water.
3: I've lived down here ever since 1968, and I've never seen it flood so much as it has here lately.
1: Meanwhile, thousands of homes and businesses across the Midwest remain without power today as severe storms batter the region. The death toll in Indonesia now stands at 47 following a massive 7.7 magnitude earthquake that knocked down buildings and sparked several aftershocks. ABC's Lama Hassan.
4: Dramatic video showing people terrified. You can see them running for safety and hear them screaming. Some even streaming out on motorbikes moving inland after a tsunami warning was issued. It was later lifted. The massive quake and a number of aftershocks shaking buildings, collapsing several homes, and causing concrete blocks to break off onto passengers waiting to board a ferry.
1: And 5 people were injured during a shooting overnight at Virginia State University. 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
7: In NFL preseason action, the Cleveland Browns have a 10-7 lead at Chicago with 9:16 left to play in the second quarter. Deshaun Watson, 10 of 11 for 117 yards. However, he lost a fumble a short time ago off a strip sack, and Chicago turned it into a touchdown on a 25-yard TD pass from Tyson Bagent to Maurice Alexander. The Buffalo Bills up 10-0 over the Carolina Panthers with 5:27 left in the first half. Josh Allen, 6 of 8 for 111 yards, a 9-yard touchdown pass to Keon Coleman. Kyle Allen is at quarterback right now. New York Giants up 7-3 over the Minnesota Vikings, 7:52 left to play in the first half. Jackson Dart back from an early visit to the medical tent after a hard hit to throw a 15-yard touchdown to Malachi Fields. Elsewhere, Seahawks cornerback Devin Witherspoon, a 4-year, $132 million extension.
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0: 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I'm Sergeant Michael Bradle. Whether you're a service member or a government civilian, mentorship and coaching can help improve your career. Here's Corporal Patricia Beltramo with the story.
1: The Department of War Coaching Program is a personal and professional mentorship program that is available to all service members and DOW civilians. The American Forces Network took the opportunity to sit down with Nicole Mead, a DOW coach, to learn more.
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2: 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That is your private, confidential, one-on-one time to unpack who you are as a human.
1: For more information on the DOW coaching program and to locate a coach, visit dcpas.osd.mil and search for coaching.
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1: You said what, Mr. President? I'm Daria Albinger, Fox News. The president has suggested that the U.S. could claim the Strait of Hormuz as a U.S. territory if Iran is defeated. But Tehran says that's not going to happen. Fox's Jonathan Hentz in Tel Aviv.
2: When he made those comments, there was a touch of sarcasm. Probably safe to say he was talking figuratively rather than literally, meaning that he believes the Central Command U.S. naval blockade can be maintained pretty much indefinitely. But the Iranian leadership saying it is not the U.S. that controls it. It is Iran that controls it. So the deputy foreign minister of Iran saying on X, quote, the Strait of Hormuz cannot be seized by tweet, nor by aircraft carrier, nor by issuing an order, nor by an election speech. So we have this war of words, but neither side seems willing to escalate militarily.
1: The U.S.-Iran war remains ongoing with neither side backing down, and control of the Strait of Hormuz still very much in question. The Senate is expected to take up the Save America Act when it returns to Washington next month. It would require proof of citizenship to register and photo ID to vote in federal elections. Speaker Mike Johnson on Fox's Saturday in America.
3: Even 72% of Democrats think you ought to have a valid ID to vote. So it's not a controversial proposition, but the Democrats in the Congress are holding it up, and you have to ask yourself why. The president, I think, is right. Some of them just, they want to have the pathway open for cheating.
1: Democrats argue that the Save America Act could disenfranchise some eligible voters who lack access to the required documents and IDs. What is now Hurricane Lala is battering the Big Island with heavy rain and strong winds. A storm has sustained winds of more than 65 miles per hour. It could still get even stronger as it continues to move toward the island. 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
5: I'm Petty Officer Second Class Christian Kibler. 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I'm Petty Officer 2nd Class Christian Kibler.
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7: A short time ago on the Chicago Bears telecast of their preseason game against the Cleveland Browns, Bears owner George McCaskey reiterated that the team will be moving to a new stadium in Hammond, Indiana, saying, quote, the clarity is we're moving forward in Hammond, unquote. The telecast even showed video of one of the potential sites in Hammond, as McCaskey pointed out that the Chicago skyline was still visible off in the distance. On the field, the Bears lead the Browns 17-10 midway through the third quarter. Deshaun Watson started a quarterback for Cleveland, 11-15 for 126 in the first half. Shedeur Sanders, 3-4 for 63 yards in the second half. Bills, a 13-7 lead over Carolina late in the third quarter. The New York Giants up 10-6 over the Minnesota Vikings with four to go in the third quarter.

0: Because those who serve deserve more than just noise.
1: 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Is this really your real phone number?

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It must be a Gemini moon, cause we about to go half. Mistakenly, nobody been in a bag, but how many bodies done been in her bag?

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0: AFN Bavaria Radio News. I'm Sergeant Michael Bradle. American Forces Network sat down with the U.S. Army Europe and Africa Registry of Motor Vehicles to learn more about vehicle registration in Europe. Here's Staff Sergeant Maxine Bain with the story.
1: All vehicles, whether they were purchased in Germany or the United States, must be fully registered with the U.S. Army Europe and Africa Registry of Motor Vehicles. Victor Bizon, the operations manager of the USRAV RMV, spoke about the online registration process.
2: All you need to do is you go get your vehicle inspected. You get the inspection document. You have that pre-filled 191 Oscar. Those two things and a copy of your driver's license. You load it into the portal. Our folks will review. They'll verify your information off of DEERS, make sure you're still good to go. You'll pay for your renewal, whether it's 1 or 2 years. And then up to a week and a half later, in your box, you have to go sign for it, of course, because we have to send it certified mail. But to your APO, you will get your renewal sticker and your new registration. You don't lose any time. We encourage people to get this done. Like right now, in fact, you have to have 30 days remaining on your registration to even enter the process.
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2: 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Prescriptive.
3: Sure, yeah.
2: And if you follow the process, you check the blocks, you provide the documentation, you'll sail right through.
1: For more information on vehicle registration in U.S. Army Garrison Bavaria, visit home.army.mil/Bavaria.
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0: 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This is the perfect event for thrill seekers to feel the feeling of free falling with the help of a tandem skydiving instructor. These events include transportation, the instructor, equipment, and the jump itself. 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

0: from ABC News. I'm Mike Dubusky. The one-time tropical storm Lala has now been upgraded to a hurricane. ABC's Melissa Don is in Hilo, Hawaii, where preparations are underway.
1: Residents here are stocking up. We're seeing them getting generators to bottled water. We see it flying off the shelves. They're also filling up sandbags to protect from flooding. And Lala is expected to bring up to 15-foot waves in some spots. Now, swells ahead of the storm already have lifeguards busy. They made over 100 rescues.
0: Governor Josh Green has also signed an emergency proclamation for the state. And it's not just Hawaii that's being hit with severe rain. In Indiana, six people have now died as a result of dangerous storms there. At least 150,000 people are without power, according to state officials.
2: The days-long storm bringing more than 10 inches to some areas.
3: We're just trying to save what we can right now.
2: This neighborhood near the White River evacuating. The river expected to crest today. Already, it's just shy of 25 feet, breaking a record set during the Great Flood of 1913.
0: ABC News meteorologist Samara Theodore. The acting secretary of the Navy is now responding to complaints about conditions on the USS Abraham Lincoln, which has spent 9 months in service in the Middle East as the war with Iran drags on. More from ABC News national correspondent Stephen Portnoy in Washington.
4: Acting Navy Secretary Hung Cao says in a statement that there have been a small number of cases where service members on board the carrier have sought mental health treatment. His statement also acknowledges supply challenges on the USS Abraham Lincoln, which began its deployment last fall and has only pulled into port twice since then. The acting Navy Secretary says in a statement that deployments are hard and war is hell.
0: Officials say a relief carrier is now 2 weeks away. And the Democratic National Convention Committee has reorganized its slate of primary elections ahead of the 2028 presidential election. South Carolina and Nevada now lead. 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
5: This is your Pacific Pulse. I'm Petty Officer Second Class Christian Kibler. In Japan, U.S. Airmen with the 374th Logistics Readiness Squadron provided humanitarian assistance and disaster relief support following the 2026 Kumamoto earthquake. This effort enabled air crews to strengthen their ability to support humanitarian relief operations in real-world conditions. In the Pacific Ocean, Nimitz-class aircraft carrier USS Theodore Roosevelt, CVN-71, hosted a Friends and Family Day cruise. Theodore Roosevelt's Friends and Family Day cruise showcases carrier strike group capabilities and the professionalism of the crew. And in the Republic of Korea, U.S. soldiers assigned to the 2nd Infantry Division and ROC U.S. Combined Division completed a first-person view drone training exercise. Integrating unmanned aerial systems across units sharpens real-time aerial reconnaissance and tactical communication. This has been your Pacific Pulse. I'm Petty Officer 2nd Class Christian Kibler.
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7: Today at Wrigley Field, highly touted St. Louis Cardinal prospect Joshua Baez made his major league debut at the plate of the top half of the first inning. Here was Chip Carey on Cardinals TV.
8: Swing and a high fly, belted. First pitch in the show. Baez homers.
7: Baez came up for his second at bat of the fourth inning.
8: Swing and a drive down the line. Did he do it again? That ball is gone. He's got two homers.
7: And then he came to the plate for his third at bat in the sixth inning.
8: Swing, drive, well hit right. Suzuki back. That is gone. It is gone. It is gone. Three homers for Baez. Major league history at Wrigley Field.
7: As the Cardinals lead the Cubs 7-3 after six.
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3: To this week's reflective moments of America's military. On August 20th, 1833, Benjamin Harrison was born. He would go on to become a distinguished Civil War Union general and the 23rd President of the United States. Unlike many political figures of his era who held merely honorary commissions, Harrison was a true combat commander who bravely led his troops from the front, rightfully earning his general's star. And this has been this week's reflective moments of America's military.
4: I'm Colonel Nick Haig, Space Force Guardian and NASA astronaut. When I launched to the International Space Station on the NASA mission as part of the astronaut program, I was away from home for 171 days. But even on orbit, connection matters. Thanks to the American Forces Network, I stayed in touch with news, sports, and the little things that make the station feel like home. Wherever duty takes us, even into space, staying connected keeps us grounded. Semper Supra.

0: 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I'm Sergeant Michael Bradel. Whether you're a service member or a government civilian, mentorship and coaching can help improve your career. Here's Corporal Patricia Beltramo with the story.
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2: 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And so a coach is like a thinking partner that helps you unpack that, understand what your goals are, and sets that accountability to help you reach them.
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2: 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That is your private, confidential, one-on-one time to unpack who you are as a human.
1: For more information on the DOW coaching program and to locate a coach, visit dcpas.osd.mil and search for coaching.
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0: bracing for a hurricane. I'm Daria Albinger, Fox News. Lala is bringing strong wind, heavy rain, and dangerous surf, especially to the Big Island.
1: Lala is officially a hurricane, which means its sustained winds are at least 75 miles per hour. All eyes are on the Big Island, which is set to see the first and the strongest impacts from Lala. In parts of the state, we could see more than 2 feet of rain. We could see mudslides, flooding, and waves reaching 20 feet as well. People spent most of yesterday getting ready. You could see long lines at gas stations and stores as families stocked up ahead of the possible power outages we could be seeing. Across Honolulu, businesses are putting sandbags in place, bracing for flooding. Hawaii Governor Josh Green has declared a state of emergency here. There's at least 180 service members with the Hawaii National Guard standing by to deploy if needed.
0: And that's Fox's Katie Byrne in Honolulu. President Trump suggested in a speech yesterday that the U.S. could claim the Strait of Hormuz as a U.S. territory if Iran is defeated. Fox's Jonathan Hunt is in Tel Aviv.
2: President Trump adding an extra comment.
3: Pretty soon I'll be declaring the Hormuz Strait a territory of the United States.
2: You can probably bet that he's talking figuratively rather than literally, meaning he believes that that U.S. naval blockade can remain in place pretty much indefinitely. The Iranian deputy foreign minister writing on X, quote, the Strait of Hormuz cannot be seized by tweet, nor by aircraft carrier, nor by issuing an order, nor by an election speech. The memorandum of understanding signed between Iran and the U.S. back in June had a 60-day ceasefire written into it. That ceasefire runs out on Monday.
0: That's Fox's Jonathan Hunt reporting from Tel Aviv. 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
4: This is your Pacific Pulse. I'm Petty Officer Second Class Christian Kibler. In Japan, U.S. airmen with the 374th Logistics Readiness Squadron provided humanitarian assistance and disaster relief support following the 2026 Kumamoto earthquake. This effort enabled air crews to strengthen their ability to support humanitarian relief operations in real-world conditions. In the Pacific Ocean, Nimitz-class aircraft carrier USS Theodore Roosevelt, CVN-71, hosted a Friends and Family Day cruise. Theodore Roosevelt's Friends and Family Day cruise showcases carrier strike group capabilities and the professionalism of the crew. And in the Republic of Korea, U.S. soldiers assigned to the 2nd Infantry Division and ROC U.S. Combined Division completed a first-person view drone training exercise. Integrating unmanned aerial systems across units sharpens real-time aerial reconnaissance and tactical communication. This has been your Pacific Pulse. I'm Petty Officer Second Class Christian Kibler.
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6: Today at Wrigley Field, highly touted St. Louis Cardinals prospect Joshua Baez made his major league debut by hitting a home run on the first pitch he saw on the majors at the top of the first inning. He came up for his second major league at-bat in the fourth inning and homered again. He came up for his third major league at-bat in the sixth inning. And here was Chip Carey on Cardinals TV.
7: Swing, drive, well hit right. Suzuki back. Major League history at Wrigley Field.
6: Cardinals won it 8-4. Baez, the first in Major League history indeed to homer in the first three at-bats of his career. NFL preseason, Rams and Chiefs tied at 6 at halftime. Rams rookie quarterback Ty Simpson, 9 of 11 for 74 yards in the first half.
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She'll be all right. No riding shining armored knight. She will save herself this time. And in fact, tonight, she did confirm. The cold never lasts, my darling. It just teaches the heart how to...

0: Scouting America offers unique programs that promote character development, citizenship, personal fitness, and leadership skills for children in grades kindergarten to fifth grade, known as Cub Scouts. And for the older youth all the way into high school, the Scouts BSA program. We even have the Venturing program for those aged 14 to 20. All across the garrison, there are scouting units in locations like Grafenwehr, Vilsack, Hohenfels, and even the Munich area supporting the Garmisch region. 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
3: I'm Colonel Nick Hague, Space Force Guardian and NASA astronaut. 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Thanks to the American Forces Network, I stayed in touch with news, sports, and the little things that make the station feel like home. Wherever duty takes us, even into space, staying connected keeps us grounded. 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

know that it takes time. I'm coming to get you. Walking a straight line, I need me a breakthrough. The grapevine, sipping the grape juice. Chopping up, it's getting harder to face you.

0: AFN Bavaria Radio News. I'm Sergeant Michael Bradel. American Forces Network sat down with the U.S. Army Europe and Africa Registry of Motor Vehicles to learn more about vehicle registration in Europe. Here's Staff Sergeant Maxine Bain with the story.
1: All vehicles, whether they were purchased in Germany or the United States, must be fully registered with the U.S. Army Europe and Africa Registry of Motor Vehicles. Victor Bison, the operations manager of the USRAF RMV, spoke about the online registration process.
2: All you need to do is you go get your vehicle inspected. You get the inspection document. You have that pre-filled 191 Oscar. Those two things and a copy of your driver's license. You load it into the portal. Our folks will review. They'll verify your information off of DEERS. Make sure you're still good to go. You'll pay for your renewal, whether it's 1 or 2 years. And then up to a week and a half later, in your box, you have to go sign for it, of course, because we have to send it certified mail. Mm-hmm. But to your APO, you will get your renewal sticker and mm-hmm. your new registration. You don't lose any time. We encourage people to get this done. Like right now, in fact, you have to have 30 days remaining on your registration to even enter the process.
1: Bison also spoke about common registration renewal mistakes and how to correct them.
2: Unfortunately, we have about a 1/3 rejection rate because people will either, they don't include their driver's license or they don't include the inspection form. I mean, we try to make it, you know, very, very, what's the word I'm looking for? Prescriptive.
3: Sure, yeah.
2: And if you follow the process, you check the blocks, you provide the documentation, you'll sail right through.
1: For more information on vehicle registration in U.S. Army Garrison Bavaria, visit home.army.mil/Bavaria.
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6: Thank you.

0: learn how to read the signs while driving in Europe. In uncontrolled intersections, you must yield to oncoming traffic coming from the right. But if you have a sign with a gold diamond with a white border, this means you are on a priority road, and drivers coming into the intersection from other directions must yield to you. Remember defensive driving, however, and be aware of the other drivers. Following these signs will ensure that you and your family can make your travel experience in Europe as safe as possible. Can't you read the
1: signs? Don't miss out on Bavaria's youth sponsorship events summer 2026. You can attend things like the meet and greets that are happening all the way through July 28th, and the summer barbecues that are happening August 12th and 13th, and trips like Explore Grafenwöhr Family Education. These events are open to grades 6 through 12. For more information, make sure you head on over to the MWR website.
2: America's military. On August 16th, 1959, the United States mourned the passing of Fleet Admiral William Bull Halsey. As the masterful commander of the U.S. 3rd Fleet during World War II, Halsey's aggressive and brilliant leadership led to key naval victories across the Pacific theater, effectively decimating Japan's naval power and ensuring American dominance at sea. And this has been this week's Reflective Moments of America's Military.
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1: From ABC News, I'm Dave Packard. Lala has strengthened into a hurricane. The storm in the Pacific now bearing down on Hawaii's Big Island. ABC's Melissa Adan reports from Hilo.
2: Lala pounding Hawaii with heavy rains, damaging winds and high surf, bringing the possibility of life-threatening mud and landslides throughout some of the Big Island's steep terrain. People filling up sandbags and purchasing plywood to protect their homes and stocking up on essentials to weather the storm.
3: Need to be prepared, and you never know what's going to happen.
2: About 180 Hawaii National Guard members have been activated to support rescue operations. High water vehicles are also being made available in each county.
1: The flood threat is expanding in the Midwest. Officials say at least six people have been killed by powerful storms and flooding in Indiana. Forecasters warn more powerful storms are on the way for the state and the region. Indiana Governor Mike Braun today said residents should contact the state, if they're having any problems with their insurance company.
4: So if you're having any issues with your own coverage there, and hopefully you're not, we want to know about it because we'll elbow and, you know, be doing some jawboning on it as well.
1: The death toll is rising in Indonesia after two powerful earthquakes. Rescuers now frantically searching for survivors. ABC's Lama Hassan.
5: Two back-to-back powerful earthquakes and several aftershocks hit Indonesia, killing at least 47 people and injuring more than 50 others. The agonizing search for survivors. Rescuers combing through the mountain of rubble, hoping for signs of life. But power outages are slowing down rescue efforts.
1: The USS George Washington warship is now on its way to replace the USS Abraham Lincoln in the Middle East. The ships are being swapped out amid growing concerns about mental health and supply issues aboard the Abraham Lincoln. The warship had its time at sea extended from its original May return date to support operations in the war against Iran. 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
6: This is your News in One. Reporting for AFN Europe, I'm Army Sergeant Nick Larocco. A new hand is at the helm of America's Guardians of the Galaxy in Europe and Africa following a change of command ceremony at Ramstein Air Base, Germany. Incoming commander for U.S. Space Forces in Europe, Space Forces Africa, Brigadier General Christopher Fernangel says he plans to preserve the legacy of his predecessor while continuing to expand Space Force capabilities.
7: The shifting geopolitical landscape, a seemingly increased cooperation among competitors, as well as technology advancements, will require us to evolve as we navigate an ever-changing operational environment.
6: Outgoing commander, Brigadier General Jacob Middleton, relinquished command after 2 years in the position. His tenure will be defined by key milestones, including establishing strategic pacts with Eastern European allies and enhancing security cooperation on the African continent. That was your News in One. I'm Army Sergeant Nick Larocco.
1: From the Fox Sports Studios in Los Angeles, here's Isaac Lowenkron.
8: Today at Wrigley Field, highly touted St. Louis Cardinals prospect Joshua Baez made his Major League debut by hitting a home run on the first pitch he saw in the majors at the top of the first inning. He came up for his second Major League at-bat in the fourth inning and homered again. He came up for his third Major League at-bat in the sixth inning. And here was Chip Carey on Cardinals TV.
9: Swing, drive, well hit right. Suzuki back! It is gone! It is gone! It is gone! Three homers for Baez! Major League history at Wrigley Field!
8: Cardinals won it 8-4. Baez the first in Major League history indeed to homer in the first three at-bats of his career. NFL preseason, Rams and Chiefs tied at 6 at halftime. Rams rookie quarterback Ty Simpson, 9 of 11 for 74 yards in the first half.
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0: It's time for the AFN Europe Country Quiz. How well do you know the continent where you live? This country has won the most Eurovision competitions, with a record 7 victories. It was the first country in the world to ban public smoking indoors in 2004. This country's most popular sports are hurling and Gaelic football. The country is Ireland.
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0: AFN Bavaria Radio News. I'm Sergeant Michael Bradel. Whether you're a service member or a government civilian, mentorship and coaching can help improve your career. Here's Corporal Patricia Beltramo with the story.
1: The Department of War Coaching Program is a personal and professional mentorship program that is available to all service members and DOW civilians. The American Forces Network took the opportunity to sit down with Nicole Mead, a DOW coach, to learn more.
2: Okay. 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One thing that we like to say about coaching is pulling wisdom out, where mentoring is pouring wisdom in. And so a coach is like a thinking partner that helps you unpack that, understand what your goals are, and sets that accountability to help you reach them.
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2: 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Hmm. Our DOW coaches, formal coaches, have all completed a coach certification training program that has a code of ethics. So we start from a different place of awareness, where we are trained to listen to the things that you're saying and not saying, asking those right questions to help you unpack what it is that you want to work through.
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2: 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That is your private, confidential, one-on-one time to unpack who you are as a human.
1: For more information on the DOW coaching program and to locate a coach, visit dcpas.osd.mil and search for coaching.
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watch Friends.

0: The Army has lost an average of 31 soldiers a year to motorcycle mishaps. Whether it's due to training, speed, lack of equipment, or alcohol and drugs, there are many ways for you to prevent accidents. When passing vehicles on a motorcycle, remember these tips. Evaluate. Ensure there is sufficient clear roadway and that oncoming traffic permits the maneuver. Position. 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And also return. Select a safe space cushion in front of the vehicle you passed. Remember, safety's everybody's responsibility.
1: 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This trip is a small group trip where we camp as well, so sign up early.
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1: Is preparing for a hurricane. I'm Daria Albinger, Fox News. Hurricane warnings are posted for Hawaii as Lala makes its way toward the Big Island. Fox's Katie Byrne in Honolulu.
2: Lala is